And today in my show, we're going to talk about some of the hardest pills to swallow when it comes to life, because life be life it sometimes. Think about it and hit me up. Beauty with an IE. No I in the beats on social. It's been a long-

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1: And today we are talking about some of the hardest pills to swallow in life. It feels unfair, but it's just that. 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You're like, how? I planned it out perfectly. I did everything and it just wasn't my time. Let me tell you though, if you do things right in life, the right things will find you in your time. I promise you that.
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0: right now we're talking about the hard life pills that we have to swallow. But, you know, sometimes it makes us better. 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For example, some friendships simply expire. I always say people in your life are seasons, right? I had a friend, best friend. 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I still love her. 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Like I said, I always show love and have love for her, but I didn't need to be her friend anymore. And it's tough, but it is what it is. Like I said,
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And today we're talking about the hardest pills to swallow in life, because sometimes things just feel unfair, right? I asked you guys here to get in on the topic in my show or online. Somebody says, not everyone you love will love you back. And that's so true. Sometimes people won't even like you. And you did nothing wrong. Everybody's different. Some people's love languages are different. Don't blame yourself. That's the key. What's meant for you will find you.

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1: And I feel like one of the first jobs to get kind of phased out by technology or like AI is when you call into, you know, different places, credit card companies, a bank, whatever, you can never get a real person. That was a first AI. We'll talk about how to get around that, though. I guess there's a hack. More on it coming up next.
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0: this was our first kind of taste of AI is when, you know, they stopped using real people to answer your calls when you call into different places, like your telephone bill, your bank. Well, there is, I guess, a little loophole because that is annoying. Sometimes, most of the time, actually, if I'm calling and I'm not going online to look up something, I am calling for a reason. Something's wrong. I need to speak to somebody. I'm not just calling to hear my balance. I can go online and look at my balance. But like I said, there is this new hack. Apparently, if you say the F word, drop an F bomb a couple times, that will get you to a real person because that's not in their system to kind of direct you anywhere. I wonder if it works. I'm going to try it next time. I will keep you posted.
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1: And that is going to do it for me, Bianca. I am off for a little girls' drinks and dinner. By dinner, I mean like we'll probably have two french fries and a couple martinis. But you know, we'll eat something. Actually, there's these dumplings on the menu because I'm a type A type of person. So I already looked at the menu. I know what I'm getting. They're like Wagyu beef dumplings. I'm like, yes. Okay. Mm-hmm. Those. Yeah. That, the cucumber little salad. And a martini or two. I'll catch you back here tomorrow. In the meantime, follow me on social, Beauty with an IE, No I in the Beast.
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1: You got good hygiene, Camilo?
2: Absolutely, 1,000% flawless.
1: You know how to roll some up?
2: Whoa. What does that got to do with hygiene?
1: Just roll with it. Answer yes or no.
2: No.
1: Okay, that's a knock against you. But you love dogs. You got a pet dog.
2: I do. His name is Gucci.
1: I think you would make a great assistant for Lil Wayne. That's some of the requirements that he made his ex-assistant have.
2: What, to roll a blunt?
1: Yes. What's wrong with that? I mean, listen, you know what you're signing up for. Rockstar life. Wouldn't that be one of the requirements? It makes sense in my mind.
2: I got a lot of friends that roll up flawless blunts, so I'm just saying.
1: They gotta have good hygiene, and they gotta love dogs, and they gotta be pleasant. 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I think Lil Wayne has a great list, by the way.
2: I like it. I ain't hating. I love it.
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0: Vanessa on air.
1: All right, give us some love advice. All right, Camilo, your daughter who's in college now doing her thing, let's say she comes to you and says, Dad, I need some advice. I'm interested in this guy. Should I check this person's Instagram, who they're following, before I go out on a date with them?
2: Absolutely. If they would have had Instagram back in the days when I was dating, I'd be doing my homework. Who's that? Who's that? Who's that? And why is she following that? You know what I'm saying?
1: I agree 100%. I was reading up this article on Bustle talking about it's good to see who you're about to date, who they're following, so that it can help you form an idea of who this person's into, whether or not you share the same values and interests. You know what, Camilo? I'm all about a background check before you go out with somebody. I need to know who you are, what's your real name, where do you come from, who's your family? I need to know.
2: Facts.
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5: 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More than 150,000 people are living with HIV in the United States, and they don't know it. But while others are cutting back, we are stepping up. When the world looked away, we didn't. And we never will.
7: 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We're back. 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

Protect yourself, all right? And check that person's Instagram before you go out on a date with them. Look at who they're following. It could give you clues on who you're about to date. That's coming up in a few minutes.

Eminem's ex-wife Kim was hospitalized after an apparent unaliving attempt. According to TMZ, there was even footage of her being rushed out of her house while she was on a gurney to get inside of the ambulance. And at this time, the last I saw, she was okay, but she is hospitalized. If you or if you know somebody that might be going through a difficult time right now, please call the crisis hotline at 988.

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1: 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Before you judge, let's talk about it in a few minutes.
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1: What is the number one reason couples argue? And by the way, it has nothing to do with money or being intimate in the bedroom.
2: 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Why? What you got to hide? 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
1: Wrong. It's actually the tone or attitude of somebody. And I agree, because we could have the same message, but if your tone is funny, you're a little aggressive, or you're being passive towards me, I'm going to take it a whole different way.
2: Ah, like when wifey goes, whatever.
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0: Good Friday morning. Yes, it is Friday, July 17th. Welcome, ladies and gentlemen. Welcome to the Wake Up Mix. Your boy, Johnny Cage, hanging out with you guys, getting ready to... do what I do right now. Every Friday morning, I get here a little bit earlier than everyone. Do a little mix, man. And then the, you know, a little warm-up mix. Get the blood flowing, man. The weekend's officially here. And then Javi and Romeo join me in a couple of minutes, man. But anyways, good morning to you guys. About to knock this out. Also, I'm streaming live on TikTok as I do every weekday morning. And you can find me on TikTok live right now at KAGE_915. You get to come in. And the camera never turns off. So you hear all of my mamas when we're not talking and all the behind-the-scenes cheese-man and all that good stuff. And who doesn't love some good cheese-man, right? And, oh, we got a lot of good cheese-man today, man. So you definitely want to, you know, check out the show today. We got a lot of stuff as well. We're going to give away some tickets for Shinedown. As a matter of fact, we're going to give some away at the end of this mix. I'll give some tickets away to Shinedown. That concert's going to be over at the Don Haskins. That's brought to you by Live Nation. So we'll throw those out in a few minutes. Also got birthdays coming up in about 30 to 40 minutes from now. The way we do birthdays, do not put them on the cameras because the camera scrolls. We don't scroll back. What we do is we create a post on our Instagram and Facebook page for the station, and you can find that page at Mix927EP. Again, that's Mix927EP. There's a birthday post every weekday morning that says happy birthday. Put your birthday shout outs in the comments. So there it is, man. Right now, let me get in the mix. Wake up mix. Here we go.

0: We're about to go and stick it, guys. We're about to come and stick it. Yeah.
1: Yeah.
2: Woo-hoo. I woke up and I chose violence.
1: You
2: today.
1: Did, man. I'm like,
3: why?
1: I
2: woke up and I'm like, you know, I'm going to play.
3: What happened?
2: It's because the station went off the air yesterday. I got mad. So I'm like, yo, I'm going to play my ish today.
1: Damn.
2: I'm going to play my ish today, man. So let's do this, man. So, hey, let's get it. Good morning. Hey, somewhere in El Paso, my best friend Curtis Denson is putting on his do-rag and he's taking it back to his Parkland days.
1: Hell yeah, man.
3: Dang.
2: He's like, man, Kurt right now, he's listening and he's probably like, you know what, man, I'm going to put my do-rag on and I'm going to hit up Chit Chat tonight, man.
1: What? It's open?
3: Chit Chat.
1: It's still around?
2: Woo! Shouts to Northeast, man.
1: Oh, yeah.
2: Hey, you know it's going to be a good weekend when you're starting off with Method Man.
1: Hell yeah.
2: Yeah. How'd you guys wake up, man? Good morning. The wake up mix right there. So
3: it's Friday.
2: Hope you guys enjoyed it, man. Having some fun.
3: I'm excited.
2: Yeah.
3: And I'm ready. Yeah. Just kidding.
2: Hold on. I saw this one. Okay, I got it. Hold on.
1: Hold on. Hold on.
2: You guys are putting birthday shout-outs on the camera. Don't put them on the camera, guys, but I'll say this one. Shout-outs to your mom. She's turning 76 on Sunday. What's your mom's name, though?
1: Come on, dude.
2: Don't forget, don't put them on the cameras, guys. We have a post up right now. We're going to do them in a couple of minutes. We have it up on Mix 92.7 EP, right?
3: We sure do. We have it up every weekday morning. So if you are celebrating a birthday or a loved one is celebrating a birthday, you want to drop off their birthday shout-out in the comments of the post. You can find it on Facebook or Instagram.
1: Mm-hmm.
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2: We're streaming live. We invite you to come into the TikTok streams with us. The camera never turns off. You get to hear all the trash talking, all the explicit stuff that we say when the mics are off. You can find me on TikTok at KAGE_915.
3: My TikTok is at Romayde, Romayde. And come in and look at my shirt. My millennial girls are going to love it. I know you guys are.
2: Who was that, Spice Girls?
3: The Spice Girls. I found it at Target yesterday.
2: Let's see. You found it at Target?
3: Yeah.
2: Can you name all the Spice Girls off?
1: Me?
2: Yes. I know there's Scary Spice.
1: Cinnamon
2: Spice.
1: Seasonal.
2: Skonka Spice. Harry Spice. Okay, there's... Okay.
3: How many are there?
2: There's five.
3: Let me cover my shirt.
2: There's five.
3: Okay.
2: There's five.
3: Okay.
2: Okay, so
3: let
2: I
3: me
2: know-
3: see. Who's this one right here?
2: I have no clue.
1: Midlife Spice.
3: Midlife Spice. Let me stand up.
2: I don't know, man.
1: No? Pumpkin
3: Who's
1: Spice?
3: This one?
1: That's Pumpkin Spice.
3: Pumpkin Spice.
2: Ah, Pumpkin Spice. That's something.
1: And the one to the right is Old Spice.
3: Y la otra? What's the other one's name?
2: Ice Spice.
3: Ice Spice.
1: Nailed it.
2: The other one's Got him. Who are they, honestly?
1: Okay,
3: so this is Ginger Spice.
2: Ginger Spice.
3: This is Posh Spice. That's Victoria Beckham.
2: Yeah, she's hot, bro.
3: This is Scary Spice. That's Melanie C.
2: Yeah, she's cute, too.
3: This is Baby Spice. It's Emma Bunton.
2: Yeah, all right.
3: And this is Sporty Spice. Mm. It's Melanie. I'm sorry, Melanie B, Melanie C.
2: Melanie B, Melanie C.
3: Yes.
2: Mm. Mm-hmm.
3: And I think there might be a reunion in the works.
2: That'd be cool.
3: So I'm so excited.
2: That'd be cool.
3: I got adult money.
2: You know, that's really big, man. That's been big for a while.
1: Wait, what's this?
2: A lot of these old groups coming together.
1: Coming back together?
2: Touring. I mean,
1: se acabó el dinero?
2: Yeah, bro.
3: Yeah, they need retirement money.
2: They need money, man. They spend it all. You think about it, there was a lot of groups that have done that, right? I know, like Backstreet Boys. Yep.
3: Mm-hmm.
2: I think Menudo did one at one time, right?
1: Did they really?
2: Yeah.
3: New Kids on the Block.
2: Oh, yeah. NKOTB.
1: M2.
2: Honestly, 90 Degrees.
3: The Red Hot Chili Peppers have been touring for a long time now, too.
2: Ebony does not like the Red Hot Chili Peppers. You know why?
3: Why?
2: Because Anthony Kiedis, she says, is a pervert.
3: You know why?
1: That's what I'm
2: saying. He's dating a girl that looks like 19.
1: Oh, she's young.
3: I don't know, but they're my favorite band.
2: I love the Chili Peppers, man. I love the Chili Peppers, but I'm like, because I wanted to go see him in Albuquerque. And she's like, no, he's a pervert.
3: Really? Oh. So you guys didn't go?
2: She's like, oh.
3: No.
2: Yeah. I'm like, great. And we had tickets, too.
1: What?
2: Yeah, my boy Daniel had bought us some tickets, and it just happened. It was another event, but yeah. She's like, they're saying RHCP is basic. Oh, no, I love RHCP.
1: Basic?
2: Man.
1: That's not basic.
2: They've been around forever. I love them.
3: They're legends.
2: Rock bands, when it comes to rock bands, Metallica, right?
1: Oh, yeah. Well, some people say, that's not rock, bro.
2: See, like, I play, like, stuff that I like. Like, I play, like, Modest Mouse, Franz Ferdinand, The Strokes.
1: Yeah.
2: Just a couple of, like, I don't know. I like a lot of alternative rock. Smash Mouth.
3: I like rock. I listen to rock a lot.
2: I wonder why we don't play Green Day. You should play some Green Day.
1: I don't have any.
2: That Basket Case album was fire, right?
3: Yeah.
2: By the way, Lupe Fiasco, they just announced. Remember I played this weekend at Jack's Backstage?
1: Oh, yeah, they announced it already?
2: Yeah, so Jack's Backstage.
1: That's cool.
2: It's a badass venue, guys. It's in Ridoso, New Mexico. It's a really, really badass venue. If you've never been there, it's really cool. They have an outdoor pavilion. It's just huge.
3: Okay.
2: And it's just like, it's cool because like some of the bars are buses that they made into like, what's it called? Bars. And it's really, really cool, man. It's got an indoor, really big indoor area where I played in because it rains a lot over there. So she was the owner was telling me that in the month of June and July, monsoon season or whatever monsoon season is, right? They do a lot of the concerts indoor. But outside, when they do the concerts, they're bringing like Midland. But they just announced Lupe Fiasco, B.O.B., and the Gym Class Heroes.
3: Really?
2: So a lot of these old groups have toured. Yeah.
1: September 19th.
2: Yeah, September 19th. That's the only one. Those are three, right? That are on there? That's cool, though.
3: That's really cool.
1: That's a cool lineup.
2: I think a lot of these old school groups that are coming together, and you see a lot of them coming to Speaking Rock as well. Right, they come together and they do their things. I think it's a good idea because a lot of the OGs and Chavo Rucos, like, we still listen to that music. So, yeah, we go buy a ticket, you know?
1: Oh, yeah.
2: Especially because, you know, it's going to be an older crowd.
3: That's really cool.
2: Yep.
1: Even got Midland going over there, too.
2: Yeah, Midland. They're the ones what's it called, right? Drinking Problems?
1: Yeah.
3: Don't people say that one.
2: Romy, who do you like when it comes to rock?
3: I love the Red Hot Chili Peppers. That's like mine and my husband's band. Obviously, Tame Impala, but they're more... Like well, Tame. Now he's what? More pop, but he was a psychedelic rock, which I absolutely loved him when he first started. Now, I don't know. He's too mainstream.
2: What? Don't become one of those.
3: I love...
2: You gotta get paid too, man.
3: I love AC/DC. I love Pink Floyd.
2: Yeah.
3: I love like that psychedelic rock. I really do.
2: Ooh, Ash says a fan of Daughtry. I like that. Daughtry was that dude that won, he didn't win. He was on American Idol. And he ended up having his own group and had more success. Have you noticed that a lot of American Idol contestants, including Morgan Wallen, have had more success than, I think Morgan was on, I'm not sure if he was on.
3: I don't know. I didn't know he was on one of those shows.
2: Yeah.
3: Really? Mm-hmm. I didn't know that. Oh, wow.
2: Yeah, they got more successful than if they won. Only think one that I really think her career took off was Kelly Clarkson.
3: Oh yes, big time.
2: For sure. So
3: big time. But maybe because she was the first one. Mm. You think so? Maybe they used the entire budget on her.
2: Can you guys name any other ones as one?
3: That one? Rubin.
1: Oh, the dude that covered for Queen.
2: Oh, what's his name?
1: The lead singer. Well, he's not the lead singer, but he sang for Queen.
2: Mm-hmm.
3: Oh, Adam Lambert. Yes. I don't remember if he was a winner or if he was a finalist.
2: Carrie Underwood?
3: Carrie Underwood is a big one.
1: Yeah.
3: I would say her and Kelly are the biggest ones.
2: Luke Combs was on there?
3: No, I think he was a judge.
1: Mm. What?
2: Yeah. But anyways.
3: Who else? Classic Fantasia. Bar. Remember Fantasia?
2: Oh, yeah. Mm-hmm. Fantasia. I remember that bar in Juarez. Yeah. I remember that Juarez band. Anyways, yeah, so, you know, and it's funny because we like alternative rock here. We used to have an old Rock 105.
1: Oh yeah,
2: that was our old station.
3: Wow,
2: and we can talk about it now. So Rock 105 was a really, really good alternative station. They even had a really great jock that I respect a lot, man.
1: Yeah,
2: Marina Montserrat. How do you say that? She's probably been one of the best radio jocks I've ever heard, and I love her, and she's a sweetheart, good friend of ours, and she's just awesome.
1: Yeah, she was awesome.
2: And that station was really good until the management started sticking their hands in and putting crap in there that shouldn't be in there.
1: Yeah,
2: like no
1: the
2: one
1: music
2: wants,
1: was like
2: no one.
1: What?
2: No one wants to hear the Beatles on a rock station, bro.
3: Yeah.
2: Being real, no one wants to hear the Beatles on a rock station. Like, leave that for the oldies.
1: Yeah.
2: Yeah.
3: Mm-hmm.
2: Anyways, that's a topic for another day.
1: Yeah, oh yeah.
2: Let's take a quick break. Coming birthdays. Out of it, we got birthdays, and then we'll go immediately to Mondo de Masa Medina. So we'll talk sports after that. But birthdays are right after this commercial break.
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4: All right, let's hit the birthday click. All right, what you got for birthdays?
5: We have a lot of birthdays today. Bear with me. Happy birthday click. To big bro Sergio. Happy birthday. It's They're super proud of you and your new accomplishment. Cheers to 41. They love you very much. Also, happy birthday to my mama from your Villarreal girls and the grandkids. They love you very much, and they hope you have a wonderful day. You are our rock. Happy birthday to son Maxito from mom and dad. They love you very much. And I was kidding about Albuquerque. We're going to Disney. Pack your bags. Over on our Facebook page, we have a very happy birthday to Ale from all of your coworkers. We know you listen to the other Spanish station with Vale, but we're sure the guys at Mix won't mind. Wow. Wow. Thanks a lot. Also, happy 25th birthday to our son, Jesus Reyes, from mom and brother. They love you very much. Happy birthday to Joey. They love you very much from Victoria, Kristen, and Crystal. Happy sweet 16th to Kiana Villa from your family that loves you very much. Happy birthday to Violet Ventura. They hope you have a great birthday. I love you so much from her bomboncito. Also, happy birthday to Grandpa Tommy Sandoval. It would have been his 93rd birthday tomorrow. They miss you and they love you very, very much. Also, happy birthday to Sarai, turning 19 years old. They love you very much. Born on this day in 2007 inside of a car in North Carolina.
4: Wow, that's really descriptive.
5: Wow.
4: That's awesome.
5: That's crazy. Wow. That's cool. Also, happy birthday to Jimena, turning 12. They love you to infinity and beyond. Happy 45th birthday to our listener, Ale Salinas, and my primo, they said, Martin Ochoa. Happy birthday, guys. Happy birthday to Mom Araceli. They love you, and they hope you have a great day, and you are enjoying your trip from Joss. Also, happy birthday to David Flores from his wife Vero and the boys. Happy birthday, everybody.
4: Gotta send a happy birthday going out to a good buddy of mine, man, owner of Craze Frozen Yogurt. Really, really good dude, man. You see his food trucks everywhere. Happy birthday to Charlie Navarre, man. He's like the nicest dude you will ever meet. Happy birthday, bro. God bless you with many, many more. Also, I saw a happy birthday for Suzette. I did catch that one, man. So, happy birday. You got birthday stuff?
6: All right. So, happy birthday today. We got Carrie Fisher's daughter and actress Billie Lourd turning 34. Luke Bryan, today's his birthday. He is turning 50. Pink's husband, Carrie Hart, is 51. Tony Dovolani from Dancing with the Stars is 53. Alex Winter from Bill and Ted's Excellent Adventure. He is turning 61 today.
4: He's a blonde one, huh?
6: Yes.
4: 61?
6: 61.
4: Aye, wee.
6: Regina Bell is 63. The Hoff, he is turning 74 years old today. Tomorrow's birthdays, we got Canelo. He'll be 36 tomorrow. Chase Crawford will be 41. Priyanka Chopra, she'll be 44 mañana. Ryan Cabrera will be 44. Kristen Bell will be 46. Rapper MIA will be 51. Vin Diesel will be 59 tomorrow. Wendy Williams will be 62. Ricky Skaggs, 72 mañana. And James Brolin will be 86. Sunday's birthdays, we got John Jones will be 39. Benedict Cumberbatch, 50 years old on Sunday.
4: What did he do to her back?
5: He what?
6: That's his name. You know who he is?
4: No.
6: Doctor Strange. No.
4: I don't play with toys anymore, dude.
6: That's true.
4: At least not those toys.
6: 50 on Sunday. Anthony Edwards will be 64. Uh-huh. And Queen's Brian May will be 79 on Sunday.
5: Oh, man. 79.
4: Damn. 79.
5: He's still trucking along. He looks great, though.
4: Damn, son. Those are your birthdays.
6: Those are birthdays, yeah.
4: I can't believe Alex Winter's...
6: He's, 60 algo? 61?
4: Yeah. Oh, man. Bill and Ted's Excellent Adventure.
6: What was the name of the band? Wild Stallions,
4: Wild
6: right?
4: Wild Stallions. Let's start up the Wild Stallions,
6: Wild
4: bro.
6: Stallions.
4: Wild Stallions.
6: That was a funny movie.
4: Have you ever seen that movie, Romy?
5: No.
6: Damn, bro.
5: I've never seen that movie.
4: Sacramela, yeah.
5: When did it come out? Like 1980?
6: When did it come out? In the 90s, no?
4: Yeah, it was in the early 90s.
6: Was it? Let me see.
4: Oh, yeah. Romy's got jokes today, man. I'm gonna have to choke her gut ganong.
6: What? 89.
5: Oh, yeah.
4: Yeah, she was right.
6: I thought it was the 90s.
4: I thought it was 90s.
6: By ear.
4: Excellent. Oh, no, it's Wayne's World.
6: That's Wayne's World.
4: Yeah. Damn, dog. Hey, real quick, let's get into the Daily Almanac before Mango hits.
5: Okay. Wait, for what?
4: Before Mango. Everyone gets
5: We're so unserious.
6: It's World Emoji Day today, man.
5: can't.
4: Hey, what's your favorite emoji besides the
6: let me see.
4: Besides
6: the eggplant?
4: You're always sending me the eggplant, bro.
6: Yeah.
4: What's going
6: on? Just to remind you.
4: Just
6: to remind you.
4: You know, people are probably
6: like, yep. Oh, yeah.
4: Told you they're fruity. I told you.
6: Those two gay are gay.
4: Especially that one.
5: What is your guest's favorite emoji?
6: I don't know. What is it?
4: My favorite emoji is this one. No, I'm kidding.
6: Whoa, man.
4: No, my favorite emoji is the butt cheeks.
5: What?
4: The butt cheeks.
5: There's no butt cheeks.
4: Yeah, the butt cheeks.
5: The peach?
4: Yeah, that one.
5: Oh.
6: I'm using the hands a lot.
4: I use the butt cheek with the
6: that one and the one that he's always thinking. The one he's like that.
5: I like the new
4: one. You do.
5: The one where his face is like, he's like, what?
4: I haven't updated because I can't, because I don't remember my damn phone.
5: Oh, that's right. I forgot you have an iPhone 7.
4: Shut up.
6: Oh, you still haven't updated, huh? You got like the old emoji stuff?
5: The emojis are all big.
4: I got like 10.
5: It's only 10 of them.
4: It's all ghetto ass phone company phone,
6: bro. I hate it here, bro.
5: I have BZ on my emojis.
4: Guys are bullies.
5: Wait, so that means you don't. No wonder every time I send stickers on our chat, you never reply. You don't even see them.
4: I don't see them.
6: I need the update.
5: Like, why is no one even responding to my stickers?
4: I hate it here, man. I hate it here. Try to think what I... No, I'm...
6: Yes. What's your favorite emoji?
4: The fire one.
6: You use fire a lot?
4: Yeah, fire. And then the heart one, because I'm lazy to respond.
6: You send a heart?
4: I send a heart. I heart everything. Whenever I read something, because I get... You know how it is. We all get thousands of messages.
5: Yeah.
4: Not just heart. Hearted. Like, hey, just know that I saw it. Just know that I saw it. Thumbs up. Hey, good job. Right?
5: Yeah.
4: But yeah, the emojis are... Mm-hmm. What else?
6: It's National Tattoo Day.
5: Ooh.
4: Hey, tattoo!
5: It's your day.
4: Today's my day, bro.
6: You gonna get another one? Yeah.
4: I'll get a lot of them, dude. I love tattoos.
6: It is also National Air Conditioner Day.
5: Ooh. Make sure it's working.
6: There's a few things on this thing.
4: Go ahead.
6: Disneyland opened up on this day, 1955. Wow. You can imagine those rides. Dude.
5: Dang. It was a dollar to get in back then, huh?
4: Yeah.
5: Now it's like a kidney and a liver.
4: Damn. Yeah.
6: Yeah.
4: Yep, you can only take, like, if you have three kids, you only take one.
5: You gotta sneak one with a good grade. The stroller.
4: Hey, that one. You're trying to take a 15-year-old passing for a 5? No, he's 5. He's already got pukes.
6: But what if he's tall?
5: He has a mustache.
4: Hey, Dad.
7: Hey, Dad. I'm 8 years old.
4: How old are you,
6: Mijo? Talk to him, Mijo. Diles, Mijo.
7: I'm 8 years old.
4: 17.
6: What school do you go to?
5: I don't know.
7: What school is it, Dad? Dad.
4: Shut up. I told you not to say anything.
6: Damn
4: stupid.
6: It, man. Hell, I got to pay full price.
4: Get over here.
5: I got to pay full price now. Ya nos descubriste.
4: Damn it, bro.
6: Yep.
4: Screwed it all up. I told you you're 12.
6: Did that same thing happen at the theaters, too? Because I don't even check, huh?
4: What?
6: When you buy movie tickets at the theater, you know how it gives you two options?
5: That's true. I always wondered.
4: I don't know.
5: I've always been tempted, but I don't do it.
4: What's the options?
6: Well, because if it's 17 and younger.
4: Oh. It's cheaper.
5: Or the senior. You could get the senior citizen.
4: There I am. Shoot. Don't tell me. So what else?
6: RoboCop was released in theaters on this day. The first RoboCop. Nice. 1987.
4: Nice. Okay.
6: Is that it?
4: Yeah. What else? Yeah, it's true. Us Mexicans are putting 12-year-olds in a stroller.
5: Ooh, on this date in 1999, Destiny's Child Bills hit number one.
4: I remember that song.
5: That seems like it was just yesterday.
4: Yesterday.
6: The Chicks released their 8th studio album. Who were the Chicks?
5: The Chicks.
6: I don't remember them.
5: The Dixie Chicks?
4: Was it the Dicks E Chicks?
5: I think so.
4: It's the Dix E Chicks, right?
6: I guess they changed it to the Chicks.
4: Yeah, because of Dixie.
6: Really?
4: Huh? I think isn't that offensive to people? Dixie.
6: Well, how's that offensive?
5: What? How is it offensive?
4: You know how it is, dude.
5: Yeah, they're people saying, like, yeah, they changed their name.
4: Oh, they probably changed their name because it's like Southern and this and that. Like, so Dixie's offensive. Dixie. Let me say it again.
6: I guess.
4: Because it sounds weird when you say like Dixie Chicks.
5: Yeah, but I always thought that was a cute name.
4: Dixie Chicks?
5: Reminds me of like daisies, like the Daisy Chicks.
4: I went right over her head. Oh, go ahead.
6: Tomorrow is National Sour Candy Day, National Caviar Day.
4: Hey, yeah. real quick, Hop. Did you know that... you're supposed to, they say that, I'm not sure if it's before or after. I think it's before.
6: What's this?
4: To when you work out, you can have the sour stuff. Those.
6: Oh, like gummies?
4: It's supposed to be good for you, right?
6: Supposedly it's good for you. I don't know how that's going to be work for you. But
5: before you work out?
6: I heard Viagra is really good too. Like, no joke. I'm not even joking. No, I don't have any. I'm out.
4: Any more?
6: Can I have some of yours?
5: Refill.
6: Let me try some of yours.
4: I'm drinking it.
6: Is that Rhino? What is that?
4: It's Liquid Bloom Rhino with Rhino. No, but yeah, Viagra's really good.
6: Well,
4: yeah,
6: I've heard it's really good.
4: You know why? Because it gets your blood flowing, dude. How would I know that? It gets your, like, you know, gets you a good pump, and it gets your what's it called? Your cardiovascular, your veins popped out. You ever had your veins popped out?
6: Maybe once. Maybe.
4: Damn, already, bro.
6: It's 8 o'clock in the morning.
4: It's 8:10. We're talking about being baby.
6: Things popping out.
5: Can't do nothing.
4: What else?
6: Well, Sunday, of course, you got the FIFA World Cup final.
5: Woo!
6: National Ice Cream Day is on Sunday. National Daiquiri Day. Mm-hmm. Flight Attendant Safety Professionals Day.
4: Yeah.
6: And Sunday is Karaoke Day.
4: Okay.
6: Mm. This one. Sunday, tell a girl she's beautiful day.
5: Aww.
4: Tell you, oh, yeah.
6: On Sunday, so make sure you tell her she's beautiful.
4: Tell a girl she's beautiful every day.
5: She's beautiful.
4: If no one's ever told you that or haven't told you that lately, you're beautiful, ladies.
5: Beautiful.
4: All of you are beautiful, right?
6: You're beautiful.
4: You're beautiful. Right. So there you go. That's your daily almanac. Is Mando here yet?
6: The beautiful Mando is here.
4: The beautiful Mando is here. Well, I'm going to tell Mando right now he's beautiful.
6: You're beautiful. Yeah, he's here.
4: Let's tell him he's beautiful. See how he feels.
6: He's already here.
4: See how he feels.
5: They're saying on my chat, they're saying, LMAO, who hired y'all?
8: I don't know.
4: Still trying to figure out how we got this job, bro. I'm still trying to figure out what we're going to do when we grow up. I feel like I'm in college. It's 8:11. Mando the Mas Medina's next.

0: 8:14 the time. We're running a little bit behind schedule, but it's all good. We've been behind before, right?
1: What?
2: I can't hear him. Ando, are you there?
1: There he is.
2: Right, that one?
1: There he is, right.
2: Ando? There it is.
1: Sorry.
0: Right there. Damn.
2: Punching it, bro.
0: Damn,
3: hey,
4: Mando is donkey punching
3: it,
4: bro.
3: Way, I can't hear myself.
0: You ever donkey punch? But anyways, good morning, guys. Mando the Muscle Medina. We're talking sports now.
3: It's Friday. Fiesta Friday. Well, what? Before we start, good morning. What has everybody got going on this weekend? Javi, what's going on? This is your free
2: a whole
3: plug,
2: lot of
3: man.
2: None, honestly, man.
0: Really?
2: This weekend, at least.
3: Nah,
2: yeah, probably a lot of home repairs, man. I got a lot of stuff I got to do, man.
3: The Odyssey?
2: I'm going to watch that movie for sure. It looks really good. You going to watch? No, never mind, Johnny.
3: Yeah.
2: Never mind.
0: Odyssey.
3: Yeah. It's a movie about a van. So
0: about a van?
3: Yeah.
5: A van?
3: Yeah, the Odyssey. Yeah.
0: Jeez. Oh, sorry, bro.
3: It's based on the Iliad and stuff like that. So
0: Iliad.
3: Yeah.
0: From E.T.?
3: Yes, that's Elliot.
0: From E.T.?
3: Phone home. Yeah.
2: Phone home, yeah.
3: Anyway, it's going to make a lot of money this weekend.
2: Nice. So, okay. I'm sure it will.
0: It's a superhero movie.
3: Yeah. No,
2: it's not a superhero movie.
0: Oh, no. Okay.
5: No?
3: It's like, yeah.
0: Oh, cool.
2: Like, not even like 300. Huh?
3: No, it's after all that.
0: Oh,
3: it's
0: cool.
3: Like, did you ever see Troy?
0: I saw Troy.
2: Yeah, like something like that.
5: Troy Aikman?
2: I like Muscle Manos,
0: like,
2: right?
0: Yeah, no, I like Troy.
3: Well, this is like what happens after Troy.
0: That girl was hot in Troy, dude.
5: I don't think I saw Troy.
0: The one that
3: Little Osborne.
0: Brad, whatever her name is.
3: Oh, okay.
0: The one that he took, that she went to him, and they, she was cute,
3: yeah.
0: dude.
3: Yeah, yeah.
0: She's a cutie.
2: The Helen of Troy?
3: No. We're talking about the other one, Perseus, whatever.
0: Yeah.
2: Oh, Perseus.
3: Yeah.
2: Perseus.
3: Something like that.
0: Yeah.
3: Robbie, what do you got going on?
5: I have a lot of studying to do. So I forgot to mention earlier, I just got hired, contracted with Pima. Medical expectation.
0: They got her a good
2: job. They got me a good
3: job. I do pretty good today.
0: I'm good. I got a job.
2: Wait, what do you want me to do today?
0: What am I doing today? I'm with Pima. We're gonna see on billboards.
5: So annoying. No, I'm not. So I'm doing their content. So like, I have they have so many like classes that they offer. I need to study so that I'm ready for next week. So no baseball this weekend. Thank God.
0: Cool.
3: You, bro, what you got going on, bro?
0: You know what, man? This weekend, I want to go to the Chihuahuas game tomorrow. Probably go to the Chihuahuas game.
3: Okay, yeah, we'll talk about that.
0: Probably go to the Chihuahuas game tonight. I told my wife, let's have a little date night. And this is how you do date night when you're in your late 40s.
2: What's date night?
0: At least me. I'm in my late 40s.
3: Date night. Lobby, bro.
0: No, you know what I tell me?
2: Lobby?
0: Yeah.
2: And buy a bunch of stuff you don't need.
0: So I text her and I was like, hey, babe, tomorrow date night, you know, don't make any plans. She's like, oh, okay. And so I tell her, so I told her the restaurant we're going to go to. And then I go, and then we'll see how we feel after that. Because you don't make any plans to go out after that. You know what it is? After you have dinner, you're like, it sounded like a good idea at the time, but let's go.
2: Now it's like,
0: Yeah. Chihuahua tomorrow, that, tonight. And then Sunday, I'm playing at Howdy Honey. That's the country bar on Piedras.
3: Oh, nice.
0: So I'm playing for a little Sunday fun day. It's going to be fun. That place is dope, good. Dude. You haven't gone there yet, Mando?
3: No, I have not.
0: You got to check it out.
3: Where is it at again?
0: It's right Central. There it's on Piedras and Rainer.
2: Or Piedras Coconuts and all that area. Okay.
0: Yeah, but it's on Piedras and like Tularosa.
2: Where the police station is.
0: Yeah,
2: okay. Right in front of it.
3: I know exactly what that is.
0: Yeah, it's a dope place, man.
2: Yeah.
0: I like it. I feel like I like bars that make you feel like you're not in El Paso.
3: Okay.
0: And that's one of
3: that's
0: those.
3: That's cool.
0: So
3: until you walk out.
0: I'll be playing there for Sunday Funday. So in the afternoon. Other than that, that's it.
3: That's good, bro. That's awesome.
0: Javi?
5: Cool.
0: I mean, you?
2: Baking.
3: I don't know yet. We'll see. It's my niece's birthday, Madeline. Yeah. So first of all, happy birthday to Madeline today. So I know today we're going to go eat and all that stuff. And then I don't know what's going to happen. I probably will go see Odyssey. So it should be pretty good. But I don't know yet. Let's get it going. As you can tell, it's going to be a very short sports report because not a lot of stuff going on. The El Paso Chihuahuas, like you talked about, are back in action tonight. Remember, they're on break because of the All-Star break. So
0: that's right.
3: They're going to be playing the Sugarland Space Cowboys. And I will say it forever, that's one of
0: badass.
3: The best names.
0: That's a
3: as
0: badass
3: always.
0: Name, dude.
3: Tonight is Chico Nutcracker figurine giveaway. Because
5: I guess they're
2: having Nutcracker.
3: They're doing their Christmas in July thing
0: Christmas
3: today and tomorrow. So then, of course, tomorrow they're going to have fireworks. And then on Sunday, they're going to have the mini Chico bobbleheads that they're going to give away. But there is a catch.
5: Okay, what is it?
3: It's only for our kids 12 and under.
2: Oh, damn.
5: Can I say my kids?
0: Yeah, I'm going to say my kids.
2: Yeah, me too. Can I say my kids too?
0: How many tickets here under 12?
3: give me the whole thing. What high school you go to?
5: No. Hey, you're a little shorty. You could pass for 12 years old, mijo.
0: Who, me?
5: That's what the moms are telling the kids.
3: Yeah. Nonetheless, it'll be a good time. Only one game in Major League Baseball last night. That was the New York Mets taking on the Philadelphia Phillies. And the Mets won a 4-1. Paso Locomotive FC will be on the road as they play against FC Tulsa mañana.
0: Vamos Locos, let's go.
3: Vamos Locos, that will be at 6:30. News in boxing, big news in boxing. Golden Boy Promotions, Ryan Garcia is going to put his WBC welterweight title on the line against Zuffa Boxing's Conor Benn on September the 12th at the T-Mobile.

0: globally on Paramount Plus and exclusively on DAZN in the UK and Ireland. This is actually a big deal because, of course, Ryan Garcia's De La Hoya,
1: yeah,
0: right?
2: Yep.
0: And then the other guy, Conor Benn, is Zuffa. Zuffa is what Dana White and all those guys.
1: Oh.
0: That's their new boxing. You know, they got UFC, they got the TKO is the main owner, right? They own the WWE, they own UFC, and now they got into the sport of boxing, which is Zuffa. So this is actually kind of huge because they're actually like
2: Zuffa.
0: Getting together. Zuffa.
2: Yeah, I use that in the shower.
1: A Zuffa?
2: That's a loofah.
0: A Zuffa.
2: Yeah. Yeah,
0: a loofah, Zuffa, Buffa.
2: Yeah, same thing.
0: Speaking of boxing, if you're a fan of local boxing, there's a big event happening tomorrow at the Coliseum. Ring Wars will be taking place. Good luck to all the fighters they're going to be playing. Tomorrow will be the third place game for the World Cup between France and England. I don't know how many people are going to be watching that.
3: Everyone says that's a real World Cup.
2: That's it right there?
0: Well, if it was a real one, they should have won.
3: Andele,
0: I'm just saying, like...
2: You tell him, carnal.
0: I'm just saying, like, I mean, like, if you're really that good, I mean, you should have won. I mean...
3: Yep.
0: I mean...
3: That's true.
0: I mean, people can complain about the other previous Argentina call, you know, but... There was really England was up 1-0, and I thought they were going to win it. Then all of a sudden, Argentina, as they always had the last couple of three matches in a row, came back and won the game. So I think what happened with England is when they had that 1-0 lead, they got complacent, and they were playing nothing but defense. And, of course, Argentina was very desperate to score the goal, so they scored the goal. And then when you score another goal with another 7 minutes, mm-hmm. So that being said, the World Cup championship match is going to happen on a Sunday as Argentina looks to go back-to-back championships as they take on Spain on Sunday, 1 o'clock in New Jersey.
3: Who you got, Mondo?
0: Pues los Cowboys, bro. Ya sabes. You know what?
3: I don't care for any of these teams.
0: Why does Argentina get a lot of hate?
1: Well, that's what we were asking ourselves.
3: They're saying, you know,
0: you notice Argentina gets a lot of hate.
3: I learned this yesterday because I asked the same thing, and they're saying it's because the Argentinians were very, very rude to Mexicans and they don't like Mexicans.
1: Yeah, that they're very racist.
3: They're very racist.
0: That's what I was going to say. That's what I heard, that they're racist, things of that nature. So,
3: but they're also yelling. They're also yelling derogatory words at that. What's his name?
2: Ooh.
0: Yeah. To
3: Speed.
0: Yeah. Yeah. They were chanting
3: the N-word at him, dude.
0: Yeah.
1: What?
3: That's horrible.
0: So, I mean.
3: Yeah, that's, but then again, that's the fan base. That's not the team.
2: That's the team. Yeah, exactly. That has nothing to do.
3: Yeah.
1: True.
2: That's goofy.
0: And I know the country, like their history is not very good when it comes to things like that, Argentina. Yeah. So they're taking on Spain, and Spain is a.
3: That kid's badass.
0: Heavy favorite. What are you giving me here?
1: I'm putting him right there so people can see him on the screen.
3: Hey, that kid from Spain is badass, though, dude. That 19-year-old?
0: Yeah. Hold up. I got his name here.
3: Yama, or what's his name?
0: Yama. Because the big deal with that is that him and Messi took a picture. Messi was 20 years old.
1: Oh, wow.
0: And Yamal was like a baby. And
3: like
0: they took
3: three.
0: A picture. Yeah. And they took a picture like here.
3: Lamine Yamal.
2: What's that?
3: Lamine,
2: oh, wow.
3: Yeah, dude.
2: Look at that, dude.
3: Let me see it.
2: And now they're playing against each other. Wait, see what?
1: That.
2: What do you want to see, man?
1: I did see that.
3: That's it. That's the big one. That's crazy, bro.
0: Yeah, he's 19 years old.
2: 19.
0: I think Messi was 20 at the time, so now they're going to be...
3: Or do you think it's just that people get tired of seeing Messi win?
0: Well, I know for a fact that Argentina's been on a roll. They've won like a couple of championships like back-to-back-to-back-to-back. Not World Cup, but like all the other ones that happened. So it's kind of like Kansas City, kind of like where...
3: Everybody got tired of seeing Kansas City
0: win. Everybody got tired of seeing the Patriots winning
3: Brady.
0: All the time.
3: Yeah.
0: So like, but like
1: LeBron.
0: I said, I really thought England had a good chance of beating them. So we'll see. But the one thing I will say is that Spain's a different type of team there.
3: Yeah.
0: If they get behind Spain, there's no way they're going to. But like I said, Argentina, the last three matches, they have had to come back and win. Remember Cape Verde, then the other one, and then the last one against England.
3: Yep.
0: So I have to wait and see. Mm. So it's 1 o'clock in New Jersey, and like I said, I highly recommend you watch it on Telemundo because it's just different, man. It's just different.
3: Yeah,
0: I know the English commentators are trying, but it's just not the same. Not the same at all.
3: They can't do it.
0: So that's what's going to happen, and we'll see how it happens. And I really have no problem who wins. you know, because our teams are out.
2: Yeah.
0: I mean, I wouldn't care if we have a brand new champion with Spain, and if Argentina goes back to back, I mean, that just cements Messi as one of the best of all time, because, you know, nobody else has done that, like, in a very long time that they've gone back to back. So, and like I said, it's very hard to do. I just hope it's a good match with no

0: whole controversy.
1: That's funny. They're saying that FIFA stands for Fix It for Argentina.
0: Yeah. Jeez. Like I said, a lot of people, like, there's a lot of hate on Argentina.
1: Yeah.
0: And like I said, I just realized this because I become a soccer fan every 4 years and that's it.
1: Yeah, because after this,
2: yeah.
1: Yeah, we get down to it, baby.
0: Yeah. I'm not going to get into that until
1: it's grind
0: Monday,
1: time almost. Yeah. So, it's grind time, bro. So, it's go time.
0: Yeah.
1: Yesterday, I felt kind of weird. I wore my Dallas Cowboy hat, man. And I'm like, oh, I shouldn't be wearing it right now. And I was like, why? And she's like, it's because you got to wait till after the World Cup now or, you know.
2: Yeah.
1: At least till August.
0: You got 2 days.
2: At least.
0: Two days.
1: But then I'm like, yeah, nah.
0: 2 days and all of a sudden everything's gonna change.
1: Are you like that, Mondo?
0: What?
1: Like you won't wear?
0: I used to be like
1: season.
0: When the Cowboy season would end, always a disappointment. Yep. I would wear like my black Cowboys cap because I mean Yamawitewe. It's kind of like a morning that yeah. And then I wouldn't wear any other Cowboy gear until the NFL draft.
1: Yeah,
3: really?
0: Because that's when like hey, that's when the season is back. So like
2: yeah.
0: Kind of, but not anymore. Like, if I'm going to wear something Cowboy related, I'll wear it, you know? But I used to be like that, where, like, I wouldn't wear any Cowboy stuff until when the season would end, because I'd be upset, as always, as we always are. And then I'd wait until the NFL draft.
1: Yep.
0: And then it was on, you know? But then I'm wearing Chihuahua stuff and whatever sports, Lakers stuff, you know, going on. So. Yeah.
1: So I'm looking at the video, and it says that Messi cleaned his... Hold on. I'm reading right here. Hold on. What happened? I don't know if he cleaned his jersey, but he cleaned something with a Mexico jersey. And then Canelo threatened him. This is in 2022. Says he better never run into me. He's like, Nestor, you don't play with our flag or.
0: Yeah,
1: our...
0: and it's safe to say they're a little bit arrogant.
1: Yeah.
0: Out there in Argentina, because remember, this is all they got.
1: He was kicking he was kicking a Mexico jersey and wasn't happy with what he considered to be intentional disrespecting of his country's jersey.
0: Yeah.
1: Yeah.
0: So, I mean, like I said, there's a lot of that. I've heard stories also about some of the players making racial comments to some of the other players from the other team.
1: Yeah.
0: So, like, it's stuff like that that's come out, you know. So, we'll see. I guess we're going for Spain now. I mean, I don't know. We'll see.
1: I don't really care, man.
0: My team went out. USA went out.
1: And then my team, Mexico, went out. And I'm like, I don't care, bro.
0: Yeah, where I just want to see. I am going to watch, though, because, like, I mean, I've been invested for the whole month, right? So, might as well watch it and finish it off.
1: Yeah.
0: And then, then real football begins after that.
1: Yeah.
0: And that is your sports update. I said what I said, bro.
1: Mondo, thank you so much.
0: God be blessed.
1: That is Mondo the Mas Medina, the man, the myth, the legend. He's here every Friday and Monday. 8:27 the time.

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1: Good morning, El Paso. It's Romy with your 915 traffic and weather report. Weather is currently 73. Today's high will be 89. Looking at traffic for your morning commute, there's currently an accident on the 8,000 block of Sunburst Drive. Also on North Desert Boulevard and East Red Road. Another one being reported on East Lake and Horizon Heights Circle, as well as the 7,000 block of Cimarron Park northbound and the 1,400 block of Pendale Road. This is Romy with your 915 traffic and weather report on Mix 93.
2: Good morning, guys. Time right now is 8:32. It's the Morning Mash, hanging out with you guys. And we're here till 10 o'clock. Don't forget, you can catch me and Javi later on during our other shows. Catch me at noon for the noontime workout. Catch Javi at 5 for his 5 o'clock bombucha. That's always a party. Hold on. I had a quick little shout out here that I saw for this little boy. Hold on.
3: Well, while you get that, tonight's Mega Millions lottery jackpot is worth $672 million.
2: Damn it. I thought I hit it, bro.
1: Uh-oh. While you're looking up that shout out, I have another shout out. Sarah wanted to shout out Jesse from TxDOT. She says that Jesse was a lifesaver. He literally saved her life on I-10 the other day when she had a tire blow up.
2: Hey, that's what's up, man. Shout out. Shout out to Aiden Pavela.
3: Oh, there it is.
2: On his way to Midland to play in the USSSA MVP games. Hey, good job. Good job, Aiden. Have a good day. Oh, man. So I was looking at FitFam, and I'm, man, it's crazy. High-speed chases, crashes, a lady shoplifting, them body shaming her.
1: Them she, body
2: she
1: shaming
2: her? She was caught
1: her?
2: Like a few feet later after she tried to flee.
1: I know.
3: What was she stealing?
2: She was caught like 2 feet. I don't know, man, but she was shoplifting from Walmart.
3: They didn't say, huh?
2: Wow. You know, I know we all like to joke and everything, but...
3: Twinkie.
1: Don't do goofy
2: stuff. I know we all like to joke around, but honestly, man, that's sad if you're shoplifting food. I mean, because...
3: Well, no, yeah, man.
2: Times are tough, man.
1: It is.
2: It doesn't give you the right. It's still wrong. It's still illegal, and it still messes it up because guess what? All that stuff at the end of the day, it jacks the prices up for all of us.
3: Yep.
2: I pray for you that it gets better for you if you're having to rob food. That sucks.
1: Yeah. And then did you see the other one where the man stole the SUV?
2: Mm-hmm. It's crazy.
1: I don't know what's going on out there.
2: That's what I mean. You turn on the news and they're like, hey, why don't you guys do local news? I was like, because it's all that
1: week. It's crazy. Uh-huh. It's either super sad or it's just wild.
2: Yeah, man. You know, it's just, you don't know, so, like, honestly, you don't know someone, and what I'm talking about with, like, lady shoplifting at Walmart, if she's shoplifting food, that's sad, bro.
3: Yeah, we don't know where
2: she doesn't have money or whatever, but it's still not an excuse.
1: No.
2: Don't do it. There's food banks everywhere. There's a food bank here.
3: Yep.
2: I know Abundant has a food bank. Right. There's a lot of food banks that'll help you.
3: Man.
2: Just sucks.
1: Mm-hmm.
2: And there's a lot of food banks, but yeah, don't shoplift, guys.
1: Don't do that. And to add to your stress, the explosive diarrhea parasite has been detected in El Paso.
2: Oh, no way.
1: But the risk remains super low.
2: You know what's funny? Is yesterday I went to Muya. We had to go have lunch. And me, Ebs, and my son went to Muya Burger. I like Muya.
3: Muya?
2: They have a really good...
3: Oh, man.
2: It's the vegan burger, or not the vegan, the Paleo burger.
3: Paleo?
2: Because I don't like eating bun.
1: Okay.
2: Like, I'm not eating bread.
1: No?
2: So it's like a lettuce wrap, right? And I got it, and then I sat down, and I was like, hey, that's one of my favorite things. And I looked at it, I was like, oh, crap. And Ebs was like, what? And I was like,
3: yep,
2: it's lettuce.
3: It's here.
2: And she's like, oh my God, that's just at the Taco Bell's and it's in other city, other states.
3: Nah, man.
2: That it's not the Taco Bell here in El Paso, but it has prompted Taco Bell to jump into action and get rid of a lot of the lettuce.
3: Yes.
2: Right? So I just don't want to eat lettuce, period. I'm scared now. I'm not trying to get my butt to blow up.
3: Nah, man. You don't want a violent diarrhea?
2: I'm not trying to have violent diarrhea.
1: But I've been eating salads. I've been fine.
2: You haven't? Your butt hasn't blown up?
1: Nah, not more than usual.
2: That's disgusting, Romy. You just ruined someone's breakfast.
3: Somebody's
2: right now.
3: Eating right now. Hey, you're right over there?
2: Damn.
3: Johnny?
1: Sorry, guys.
2: I'm good.
1: Sorry.
2: Yeah, nah, as if I'm avoiding lettuce now because I don't know, bro. It's kind of weird. It's kind of sus. Nah?
3: What?
2: You don't think?
1: Nah, no pasa nada. You'll get a cleanse and that's it. You'll be good.
3: Nah. You just can't trust it if it's gonna be a fail or not. You're like,
2: but this is what I'm talking about. They say they threw a burrito out the window.
1: They threw the burrito.
2: So, you know, people are like, damn, I gotta lose weight anyways, man. Where I get this?
3: Hell yeah.
1: Just get yourself up a salad. Yeah.
2: See, I'm scared to eat lettuce now.
1: Why?
2: Because of that, bro.
3: That's you don't want it.
2: You know why? Because I don't want to be someone like, oh damn.
1: No pasa nada. Buddy.
2: Everybody like, oh, you get that torso.
3: That's
2: like,
3: the worst.
2: No mames.
1: Yeah.
2: Oh God. Oh God.
3: When you're on about.
1: Or like those times where you don't know which side is gonna come out of.
3: I kind of go. No, we don't have those problems. Not men, right?
2: Well, I only got one in.
1: No, like, is it vomit or is it diarrhea?
3: Oh, I'm like, your girl's got, I don't think we have those issues, do we?
2: Your girl's got three options. Oh, man. Yeah, no.
1: Oh, man.
2: I will not. Nah, bro. I will not do that, dude.
1: I will not.
2: Yeah, I'm scared to eat lettuce. I am not gonna lie, bro.
1: It's fine.
3: It'll be okay, man.
2: I'm not gonna lie. I'm scared to eat lettuce. I'm just like, great, dude. And then what sucks is like, check this out.
3: What?
2: So this happened at Taco Bell in other states, not in Texas.
3: Mm-mm.
2: So a lot of the Taco Bells here in Texas are taking a hit for.
3: Oh,
2: it.
3: Yeah, I bet.
2: They really are.
3: Mm-hmm. Nobody's gonna take that risk.
2: Yeah. Would you want to?
3: Nah.
2: Would you want to take that risk? That's scary, huh? So I don't know, man, but yeah, no, I just, I don't know. So it has been detected here, right?
1: Yeah, it has.
3: It's here.
1: But it's a low risk.
2: Yeah, but that's what they say. And then all of a sudden, all of us are pooping.
3: So I heard it's from the lettuce. I also heard it's from like produce, unsealed produce. Now, what I mean by that, is like oranges, bananas, like not those, because they're sealed.
2: Yeah.
3: Strawberries, grapes, stuff that are open. I heard it comes from that too. There's just so much.
2: Well, I saw my friend Dr. O.
3: I'm like, great, mm-hmm. dude.
2: I saw my friend Dr. O yesterday. He was on the news and he was talking about make sure you wash your vegetables.
3: Yeah, make sure you wash them
2: very, very good.
3: Wash them
2: very, very good. So that, and then, I don't know if you guys heard about this, but because of the dry heat, it's also bringing out the bugs.
3: What bugs?
2: So there's people getting ant outbreaks on the west side.
1: Ant outbreaks?
2: Yeah, spiders and scorpions.
1: I don't like those.
2: As well on the east side. So.
3: Might want to
2: fumigate, but yeah, the dry heat's bringing out the little critters, the little pesky ones. By the way, did you see that story? This is gross, man. Gross. Did you guys see that story? You know the news station, the very popular news station in California, KTLA?
3: Oh, yeah, where she's reporting and like a little roach climbs up on her.
2: She's reporting.
3: She didn't even notice it.
1: That's a big roach.
2: She's on live TV and then a cockroach runs up her dress.
3: Her chest.
2: On her chest. Right here. Goes down her chest. And she didn't even flinch, bro. She's like, reporting. And she's reporting.
3: How did she not see it? Is she not seeing herself? Mm. Or not feel it? Because it's on her chest.
1: Yeah, how could you not feel it?
2: Damn. Those cockroaches are yikes.
3: That was a nasty.
1: That was a nasty roach.
2: When we were in Austin, me and Ebs were walking. It was by the lake. We were walking and a big ass cricket landed on her, dude. And then I'm just walking. She's like, oh my God! Ah! And I'm like, what? She hits me in the arm.
3: It's you.
2: How did you see it? Why did you see it? I'm like,
3: Canigos.
2: She's like, oh, God.
3: Like that?
2: She found the floor.
3: Canigos. Just landed on it?
2: It's just a little big. I was like, that's a little cricket. I'm like, girl, I come from the Lower Valley where we have flying cockroaches that land on your head and you have to swat them, right? Now, we have those flying cockroaches in the valley. This is a little baby cricket, dude.
3: Man.
2: Oh, my God. So disgusting. God. I'm like, I didn't see it, but she got mad at me.
3: Well, you should have been keeping an eye out, bro.
1: Gross.
2: Keeping an eye out. Keeping punching the crickets.
3: You're a private secret service. Like,
2: dude, yeah. I was like, whoa. Not on her,
3: okay?
2: Me,
1: get on me.
2: Dude, yes. For anyone that's grown up in El Paso, you know exactly.
3: That's normal in the valley, bro.
2: You guys
3: bro.
2: Know what I'm talking about. You guys know the Lower Valley
3: that's
2: cockroaches.
3: That's a Tuesday, I know.
2: You know the Lower Valley cockroaches, and you know the Northeast and Central cockroaches.
3: Yeah,
2: there's some big old suckers like that big.
3: And they fly.
2: And they don't care. They land on you, and they don't care. They don't care. Where's the
1: food? I don't think I've ever seen a flying cockroach.
2: Yeah. Nah, she was. Mm-mm.
3: Have you seen one?
2: You never seen a flying cockroach?
3: I'll bring you guys some.
2: Oh, yeah, I'm good.
3: You guys can see them fly here. You can see them fly here.
2: It's like, jump. No. At my grandma's house, oh my God, dude. It's the Lower Valley. They're all old houses, rock houses. And my grandma's house is an old rock house. This is, man. You see all sorts of critters outside?
3: I guess you are right, because for me at least, you guys have heard this story. Like, I guess it's bringing out the mice.
2: You're still having problems?
3: Well, no, not having problems, but I got another one, right? Just recently.
2: Yeah.
3: But I'm like, the joke's on them, bro, because like I have no food. So like, you guys find food, you guys let me know where the hell that food is too, bro. I'm hungry too.
2: She ran a two.
3: No hay comida ahí, dude. Like,
1: ratatouille's on the loose.
2: You'll be in the shower. He's going to be in the shower with you.
3: Showering with me.
2: Hey, guys.
3: Hey, guys.
2: No, but honestly, yeah, the dry heat brings out these stuff.
3: Maybe.
2: And then in my area where we have desert too, we get snakes, bro. So, and then coyotes. We have coyotes.
3: Yeah, coyotes. Damn, dude, bro.
2: At night we hear them. So Ebony's like, animals, don't let the dog. Don't let. Yeah, no, not those. But don't they're like, don't let the dogs out. And I'm like, why? And she's like, because they'll come into the yard.
1: Yeah.
2: I'm like,
1: I'm scared of that.
2: So I was like, babe, you're exagerated. Because my girl likes to, she puts a little cream on it.
3: Crema los tacos.
2: Yeah, sometimes. So she, the other day, she's like, because
3: my dad.
2: Before we, you know, before the pups go to bed, well, obviously I take them, like, Rocco's really good now, dude. So Rocco woke me up this morning at 5 scratching my face.
3: Like, hey, let me out or what?
2: Like, hey, dad. Like,
3: I need to go?
2: I got to go. And I was like, all right, he's got to go drop a deuce.
1: Beep, beep, dad.
2: So we went out, right? But she's like, don't leave him out there by himself in early morning when it's still kind of dark and at night. I'm like, why? She said, because the coyotes. And I'm like, babe. I was like, where we live, yeah, it's a neighborhood, but like, we're kind of...
3: You're good?
2: Yeah. Yeah, we're decent. I was like, the coyote's going to have a couple of options.
3: Before they get to you.
2: Before they get to our house. She's like, no, they could smell them.
3: They're going to go to the greasy ones first.
1: The greasy ones?
2: They're like, no, she could smell them. And I'm like, what do you mean? She's like, they could smell the animals. No, no, no. So I'm like, so I didn't believe it until our neighborhood chat,
1: uh-huh.
2: A neighbor down the street put up their camera in the backyard and some damn coyotes in there, bro. And foxes.
3: But isn't your wall high, though?
2: To be yeah,
1: honest. They could back jump.
2: Yeah, but dude, they were in our neighbors and like in the pool drinking the water.
1: In the pool.
2: Yeah, they're like
1: sinvergüenzas.
3: Doing the backstroke.
1: They're on the floaties in the pool.
2: They thought it was Airbnb, dude. I was like, oh man. So yeah, now I worry about that.
3: Great,
2: bro.
3: Dude.
2: So now when I go out there, I'm just like, oh, all right, cool. Because so coyotes eat dogs, right? Or do they?
1: And they're cats hungry and all kinds of stuff. They'll eat you if they want to.
2: Because my back neighbor, his cat. I think his name was Gar. Yeah, shout out to my back neighbor. His cat got eaten by a coyote.
3: No way.
1: Yeah. No, that's so sad.
3: Damn.
1: I've seen that on the groups on Facebook too. People having their... It's really sad.
2: Julio said they can get on your roof?
3: Canicos.
1: I wouldn't doubt it. I'm telling you, I've seen the foxes or coyotes, whatever they are, by Cielo Vista and by my neighborhood as well, by the Eastwood area. So
2: you see, hold on, you seen what?
3: What?
1: The coyotes or the foxes or
2: not coyotes, coyotes.
1: Coyotes?
2: Not coyotes. Hey, coyotes.
3: Hey, coyote.
1: Déjenme.
2: No, coyotes. They were not in your neighborhood.
1: They were. They really were. They really were.
2: Did they take the bus there?
1: They were cruising by Montwood. They were like this.
2: So they were there? No, dude, that wasn't coyote. That's probably a German Shepherd, Romy.
1: No, no, no. It was a fox or a coyote or something.
2: Like, who let the fox out?
1: Who let the fox out?
2: I've seen a couple of foxes that are like our neighborhood.
3: Really?
2: Yeah.
1: Yeah.
2: So when I turn in, I turn into my neighborhood, it's like it's desert, right? So when I go up the street, sometimes at night, I'll see the coyotes crossing into the desert. I'm like, oh damn. So yeah, they are in that area.
1: I think they're foxes. I don't know if they're coyotes or foxes. They have like a big fluffy tail.
2: They're saying foxes and coyotes are sneaky ones.
1: Yeah, kind of like Boosie's tail like that, but it's all fluffy.
2: Yeah.
1: It's a big tail.
2: Yeah. Yes, our neighbor's dog, Yorkie, was eaten by a coyote.
1: That's so sad.
3: Oh, hell no.
1: Oh, my God. I would be so devastated.
2: I've seen coyotes around the border area. I was like, yeah, those are different type of coyotes.
3: I don't think those are the animals.
2: Oh, yeah. Different type of coyotes, man.
1: Ooh, Veronica says they've seen foxes by Isleta. They're everywhere now. Bonnie says my sister saw a mountain lion last week her work. It was a big mountain lion.
3: Damn, dog.
2: Oh yeah, skunks too.
1: What the skunks say?
2: Yeah, I'm gonna have to go out there now with a strap, dude, and just sit there with my dog, do the bathroom.
1: Yeah, it's scary. That's don't scary, leave your bro. Pets unattended outside.
2: So honestly, what happens? Like honestly, like let's say, God forbid, knock on wood. Let's say I'm out there in my yard one day, and a coyote's there. Can I shoot him?
3: You gotta have probable cause.
2: Chingao.
1: I mean, he is in your house.
2: No, can I shoot him?
3: Because I'm sure animal rights would be like, why'd you shoot him?
2: I'm going to have the guys from Perra.
1: I mean, he
3: wasn't doing nothing.
2: He's in my hood. But if he's like,
3: he's threatening,
2: what if
3: right?
2: he's going to attack my dog?
3: Yeah, that's a threat.
2: Oh, he attacks my dog.
3: It's game over. Yeah.
2: I'm shoot him and stab him.
1: Oh, I get the
2: No, seriously, can I?
3: Like, no, seriously, I really don't know the
1: I don't legal. Know. You see, Ari says, we have a lot of gray foxes here on the east side by George Dieter.
2: Yeah, you're in Texas, right?
3: Let me find out, bro.
2: I'm wondering, dude. Oh. Like, I'm wondering if a fox like or something like that or some like try is in my yard and they are aggressive towards me or towards my... Do I have the right to kill them? Or is the game warden going to come and get me?
3: Eso no sé.
1: They are in your property and they are trying to attack your dogs.
2: Kick it like a field goal? Yeah, no, those things bite, right? They can
3: hell yeah.
2: Give you rabies and herpes, right?
3: Herpes.
2: Did you tell me that?
1: Mr. Silva said, is this the same type of cougars that I saw at Teddy's?
2: Nah, it's a different type of... They give, that, those ones give you herpes. I'm kidding.
3: So wow. Saying,
2: yeah, if it's in my yard, right, and then it's aggressive, I'm assuming I can protect my home and protect my pet. Yeah, I don't care. I'd go to jail. If they try and attack my dogs, of course I'm going to shoot them.
3: Like, the fox generally must pose an immediate threat. Killing a fox simply because it's in your yard is usually not legal.
2: What the fox? That's crazy, dude.
1: Oh my gosh. Look at this one. Elise said, a cat got run over in front of my house at night one day, and I moved him to the bushes to report it in the morning. But by the morning, there was coyotes eating it right in front of my yard.
2: Damn.
1: Oh my gosh.
2: That's... Yikes.
1: Jennifer says, randomly seen coyotes here by Teriyaki Madness and saw squirrels last week. Oh, squirrels are everywhere now.
2: Oh, I love squirrels. We have squirrels at our house.
1: They're
2: too.
1: So cute.
2: They are cute.
1: I want to keep one.
2: But when I was golfing a while back, I told you about that. I was golfing right here at Lone Star.
3: Oh, yeah. What did you see?
2: And I pulled up and then I turned around. There was a bunch of squirrels in my golf cart, dude.
3: Oh, what? No way.
2: Yeah.
3: No, that's cool. What were you looking for?
2: Dude, I was just... I think they were trying to drink my beer.
1: What?
2: But I was like, dude, and I wanted to like, oh my God. And it was like, you should have, don't pet it. And she's like, but you should have taken a picture. I was like, I couldn't, because they were like right around where.
3: The area where the golf cart was?
2: But I heard that you can't, because they bite.
1: Oh, really?
2: And you can get rabies.
3: With squirrels?
1: Really?
2: With squirrels too. Yeah, I'm not trying to go get no tetanus shot.
3: Nah,
2: dude.
3: Man.
1: No.
2: Yeah, but they're
3: why would you want to pet a squirrel though?
2: They're cute, man. They're cute.
3: They are, but.
2: I think, what are the two little squirrels from Disney?
3: The chipmunks?
1: Chip and Dale.
2: Yeah, Chip and Dale, man. Like I think they're cute, bro.
1: They're cuties.
2: But they're actually after like the little food that I had.
3: Yeah. Oh, okay.
2: But
3: oh,
2: I thank cute. God it was sealed. But yeah, they were like they could smell it. So when I kept driving, they kept following me, dude. Aww. I was like the squirrel whisperer.
3: Like, this guy's got some good yum yum.
1: The squirrel whisperer.
2: They're like, yeah, dude. I'm glad they didn't get into my bag, because they would have been
1: why
2: it would have been really high.
1: Aww.

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0: Saturday, August 1st, the Gene Simmons Band and Slaughter. 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
4: The world used to be afraid to say the word AIDS. 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
4: 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More than 150,000 people are living with HIV in the United States and they don't know it. But while others are cutting back, we are stepping up. When the world looked away, we didn't. And we never will.
6: 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Yeah! 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

0: 7. Are you ready? Where hit music lives.
1: Good morning, guys. Time right now is 8:54. It's the Morning Mash, hanging out with you guys on this beautiful Friday morning. It is Friday, July 17th. This year's going by fast already, huh?
2: It is.
1: It is going by fast.
3: It is, man.
1: Yesterday, I got to talk about this, and I hate to put my little cookie cutter on blast, but I have to.
3: Oh,
1: God. Have you guys ever been like, it gets late on you, and or you're just tired? So, you're like, what do we eat today? Romy, I'm sure you deal with this.
2: Oh, yeah, all the time.
1: And I think I speak more on that, you know. For married couples.
2: Mm-hmm.
1: How he talks to his hands. You hungry? No, you.
3: What do you want to eat?
1: No, but like for married couples or couples, like sometimes it just gets late and you're like, you know what? Because Eb's always like, she loves to make dinner.
2: Uh-huh.
1: But then there's days where you're just on the go and you're just like, you know what? Well, I told you yesterday, there's I was like, you know what? Like, we'll grab something later. So she's like, okay. So anyways, have you guys ever had, and I'm pretty sure every couple argues about where to eat. Where to eat. Late at night, we're like, and we're just both lazy. So we're tired, dude. I don't know what it is. I think this weather has been making me a little bit lethargic. So we're like, hey, let's take off. So we took off about...
3: What time was this at?
1: I want to say it was about 7:45.
2: Mm-hmm.
1: We're going to go grab something late to eat because we had eaten a late lunch. And driving around. So then I'm playing 21 questions. And I'm pretty sure every man has gone through that with your woman.
2: Or every girl has gone through that with their man.
1: No.
2: Yep.
1: No, it's more ladies. It's more ladies. I think women. I love you girls to death, and I always back you up, but this one, I got to really go against you.
3: It's women?
1: You girls are so indecisive when it comes to what to eat.
2: What?
3: What do you want to eat?
1: So,
3: whatever.
1: My wife, and I told her, I'm going to get you for this. You know that. She's all laughing. She's like, yeah. So, she gets mad at me. She's like, it's because, you know what, I've been eating bad. And she hits the gym, right? But she's like, I've been eating bad. I think it's what's making me tired. And it's true, you know. When you eat bad, it drags you down. Like all the calories and all the carbs.
2: Yep.
1: So she's like, let's go. And I was like, okay, well, I go, look, why don't we just order pizza?
3: Okay.
1: And I go, like, right. I was like, I'll have
3: quick,
1: a slice,
3: simple,
1: right?
3: Yeah.
1: And she's like,
3: I don't want pizza.
1: Okay.
3: All right.
1: Uh-huh. I was like, well, okay, let's get ready and we'll go somewhere. Okay. I was like, hey, well, I'm going to Tacotote. It's right across.
3: Oh, that's a good idea.
1: It's right across from where we live.
3: Right?
1: Yeah, it's like not that far. And she's like,
3: we already had tacos.
1: I don't want to eat tortilla.
2: Ooh.
1: And I'm like, all right, you want to go to Olive Garden?
3: Ooh, that sounds good.
1: And she's like, you know what? Yeah, maybe. Yeah, I can do Olive Garden.
3: There you go.
1: I can have
3: there
1: a salad,
3: go.
1: Soup, and like a small little lasagna.
2: Uh huh.
1: Get in the car, bro. We're driving. Okay, I'm in my truck. I'm just driving. And she's
3: so
1: like,
3: Olive Gardens are so far.
1: I'm already. Yeah. So
3: you're driving to Olive Garden.
1: So I was like, okay. So then,
3: nice.
1: First, I make the turn off Transmountain and go down towards Sunland Park. And she's like, I thought you were going to Tacotote. And I'm like, you told me you'd want bread. No, it's like, no. I said, like, if you want it, I'll have it. And I'm like, no, you didn't. You told me Olive Garden. And she's like, all right. I was like, look. I go, just look. You know what? Just we're going to Olive Garden. Yeah.
3: Yeah. Cool. Yeah.
1: We're on our way to Olive Garden. Nice. And I already know what's coming, bro. We didn't even pass the Mesa exit. And she's like, do you really want a big ass pasta? And then I'm like, what do you mean?
3: Hell yeah.
1: And she's
3: yeah.
1: like, what do you mean? She's like, well, it's a big ass pasta. And like, she's like, I get a little thing and you get the whole big seafood
3: platter.
1: Yeah, I do get that pasta. Like, ooh. I like that pasta that comes with like the
3: and a little bit
1: scallops
3: of
1: scallops and everything, right? And I'm just like, damn. And I thought about it. I'm like, yeah, I go, but she's like, I don't want to eat bad. Like, oh, God. Like, I've been eating bad. Like,
3: Okay.
1: So then we get there. I exit Sunland. And I'm like, she's like, do you really want this? And I'm like,
3: that guilt trip.
1: Damn, homie. Guess not. Turn around. And I park at Sunland because I'm like, all I'm going to do is waste battery.
3: Yep. And just figure it out.
1: I can't see guys coming with Troy. I'm like, I'm just going to, let's figure
3: That's
1: this
3: what
1: out.
3: I do. I'll just stop and figure
1: so
3: it out.
1: So we played 21 questions.
3: Myself. What?
1: I'm like, do you want Wingstop? Because it's already late at night, dude. I think about it. By this time, it's already 8:10, 8:15. And she's like, I don't want Wingstop.
3: What?
1: And I'm like, she's like, I want to eat healthy. I told you. And I'm like,
2: wings are protein.
1: I told her, I'm sorry to tell you this, but we're
3: There's
1: not going to find anything
3: really
1: healthy at night. I go, and plus, it's already late, so whatever we eat, we're screwed.
3: Yep.
2: Uh-huh.
1: And she's like, fine, let's go to Tacotote. And I'm like, I was like, it closes at 9. By the time we get there, she's like, you're right. I was like, hey, let's go to Little Shack.
3: Ooh.
2: Yummy.
1: And then she's all like, it closes at 9. Because we have this rule, dude. If it's an hour,
3: you're going to get leftovers.
1: We won't go in an hour.
2: Nope.
1: Like, we will not go to a place that's going to go. Like, if it closes at 9, if it's 8:10, we're not going to go.
2: Yeah, we do the same.
1: Yeah, because I feel like...
2: Out of courtesy.
1: I feel bad for the cooks, too, man. So, I know there's a lot of people that don't care about, like, I'll show up at, 5 till it closes.
3: Oh, yeah, 10 till.
1: So, there we are, dude.
3: And then?
1: Playing 21 questions.
3: In the parking lot, just
1: tell me she wants to eat healthy. Yeah. So I'm like, you know what?
3: I don't know.
1: Let's go to Chili's. And she's like, well, there's Cheddar's. And I'm like, what would you get at Cheddar's? She's like, well, there's baked fish. I'm like, you're going to eat baked fish at 9 o'clock at night? I was like, no. I was like, nah. She's like, she didn't want a sandwich. I was like, all right.
3: Okay.
1: And she's like, oh, it's because it's those, have you ever been in those moods where you just don't know, nothing sounds good?
3: Yeah.
1: Where nothing sounds good.
2: And then it's getting later and later.
1: And she's getting mad at me. She's like, well, I told you tocatote. And I'm like, you told me no that because you don't want to eat tortilla.
3: Yeah, exactly.
1: She's like, I told you I need healthy. I go, well, that's not healthy. And I was like, what about a salad? She's like, no, I had that yesterday. I'm like,
3: okay, so then.
1: So bro, I just, you know what? I was like, hey, let's go to, I go, honestly, the best choice probably going to be Chili's. And she's like, fine, let's go to Chili's.
3: So there you go, after she's, Chili's, right?
1: And she's like, it's because I want to eat healthy, but you don't help me.
2: Well, they have salads.
1: And I'm like, what do you mean
3: I don't help you? And she's like, all these options.
1: Because I can prep, but you don't help me with the prepping. You can make the yogurt. And I told her, I go, just show me how to make the yogurt. Because she makes this
3: yogurt
1: in a mason jar, right? And she's like, you know how to do it. And I'm like, I don't pay attention because you always make that. She's like, exactly, I do it. Oh, okay, I'm sorry. I do it. At this point, I'm like Steve Trevino. I'm just like, oh, I'm sorry, right? Yeah, I'm like, getting. I was like, you want to go to Roadhouse? No, I don't want to. We're dressed, dude. I thought we were going to go through a drive-thru, bro. So I didn't even have socks on.
3: You're going to Chili's? You're driving to Chili's?
1: I had a sweater, dude. I just threw whatever. I look so hediondo. I'm like, man, I hope no one recognizes me because I look really smelly.
2: That's when you get seen the most.
3: Yep.
1: Dude, we
3: hold up to Chili's, right?
1: So she wants to eat healthy, right? And she's like, ooh, let's get a Krispy Kreme donut.
2: Ooh.
1: And I'm like,
3: okay, healthy? What happened?
1: You wanted a Krispy, you want to eat healthy, but you want a Krispy Kreme donut before we eat. And she's like, okay. I didn't argue. I turn in, go to the drive-thru. I'm driving to the,
3: what are you doing?
1: I didn't mean it.
2: Oof.
1: Yeah, bro. Turn around. I was like,
3: throw myself out of the car at that point.
1: I parked. I was like, hey, babe, you know what? Let's just eat. I'm tired.
3: Yeah. Just eat whatever.
1: It was already 8:30. It was 8:30 at night, bro.
2: Let me guess.
3: You get pulled up at Chili's and she wanted pizza.
1: Yeah, I'm just like, hey.
2: You guys just ended up going home.
1: No, we just ate, dude. I'm just like, oh, dude. And we just, I was like, yeah, dude. Find something on the menu here.
2: No, it's funny. I'm not like that. To me, my husband's the one that's like that. Like, oh, you know what sounds good? Oh, but I don't want to spend that much money. And I'll be like, oh, it's okay, babe. Like, let's treat ourselves. Who cares? No, babe. No. We gotta, let's just get pizza.
1: Mm-hmm.
2: That's him. That's literally him.
1: Yeah, nah. Ed's is, yeah, she did that to me yesterday. I'm just like, oh, man.
3: So you had to pull out of the Krispy Kreme donut line?
1: Yeah, I pulled out and I just went around and parked and because it's right there, right next to each other.
3: Yeah.
1: I was like, all right, cool. I was like, let's just eat. I got something to eat. I eat light, dude. So she ate light, too. And I was like, all right, cool. I'm happy on her way. And then afterwards, I was sad because Krispy Kreme was closed. I actually wanted a donut. I'm like, damn it.
2: But so man, where did you guys end up?
1: I don't get mad. I just laugh. It's because it's those moods. We ended up at Chili's.
2: Oh, okay.
1: Yeah.
2: They have salads. They have healthy stuff.
1: Yeah, no, they have like a gutless, something guilt-free.
2: Oh yeah, the menu?
3: The
2: skinny menu.
1: Like, yeah, it's kind of like
3: I know they had
2: that. That's
3: like
2: margarita chicken is bomb.
1: Yeah, that's what I had last night. I had the margarita chicken. It's kind of like they have like their own version of a chipotle bowl. So she's eating the chipotle bowl and she's like, what? I'm like, it's lettuce. And I was like, hey, good luck. That's all you, girl. Yeah, that's all you. And she's like, oh my God. But dude,
3: now,
1: why are women so indecisive when it comes to eating?
2: No, I'm going to have to argue that one. That's men too.
1: Women are so...
3: Or they'll leave it up to you and you tell. Like, you just happened to you. Oh, I don't want that.
2: Nah, because I don't do that. I really don't do that. I'm like, this is what I want. This is what I've been craving. And I'm going to make it happen.
1: We don't do that.
3: Nah, man. I don't care.
1: I'm that type of man. I'm the type of husband that I don't want to deal with all the... Playing 21 questions.
3: Yeah,
1: I'm just like, what do you want to eat? Cool, let's go there.
3: Let's go there, yeah, that's it.
1: Simple. I'll find something.
3: Simple.
1: I'll find something. I'm just like, cool.
2: Nope.
1: Because I'll adapt. Like, I'll be like, okay, cool.
3: Yeah.
1: Hey, you want to go there? Cool. Like, I love eating wings, dude. I like eating, you know, whatever. You want to eat a hamburger, I can find a different option. Or I just want to eat the bread or whatever, right?
3: Yeah.
1: But dude, girls are indecisive.
3: Yeah.
1: And then they blame you for what they... I'm supposed to be...
3: You're supposed to know.
1: A mind reader.
2: Nope. That's my husband 100%. And then we go somewhere. Let's say we go to a place that we always go. Or a place that is known for let's just say burgers.
1: Mm-hmm.
2: And then he always gets the most random freaking meal. And then he stops eating halfway. And I'm like, what happened? why I didn't like it. And I'm like, bro, if we come to a burger place, why the heck are you getting like something random, you know, like seafood or whatever? Mm-hmm. And I'm like, you do it every single time. So he starts picking at my food and I'm like, nope.
1: Well, that's how we do it. No. Like with me and my wife, it's like, she likes, ooh, that sounds good. You get that. Mm-mm. I'm gonna play safe and get this. But if I see yours is good, I'll have yours.
3: I'm gonna take yours.
1: I'm like, cool.
3: Yep. Do it. Yep, that's the way it works.
1: Just do it. Oh, I told her I was gonna talk about this. I told her, I was like, oh, I'm gonna grill you today, girl. I'm gonna grill you today.
3: Yeah, you tell her, Granada.
1: But I'm curious, because do any of you guys ever have, do you guys have that same rule? Like if a place closes at 9, mm-hmm. is there a certain time you won't go at?
2: Yeah, we won't go.
3: Oh, yeah.
2: Our cap is like 30 minutes. Like if it's 8:30 and then close at 9, yeah, it's too late. 8:15, we're kind of pushing it, and it also depends on what type of food it is.
1: Yeah.
2: Like if it's tacos, like if it's something that you kind of know that they already have like a bunch prepared, mm-hmm. then yeah, maybe we'll go in at 8:15 and make it quick.
1: Yeah, we won't go to a place if it's like I said, we close at 9.
3: Yeah, the latest chili, we'll go is eight.
2: Yeah,
3: I won't go.
2: Because it's messed up.
1: You never know too. You never know if they're, you know, they're just lazy and they get mad, like, oh dude.
3: Mm-hmm.
1: I remember one time while we were eating at one of my favorite ramen places, and it's on the west, and mm-hmm. we felt bad because we kind of went in late. I was like, it was like 8:05 and it closed at 9. Mm-hmm. And I was like, no.
3: Oh, it was a service.
1: But there was people walking in. I was like, oh, okay, cool.
3: You weren't
1: no,
3: the
1: it was
3: only
1: good.
3: Ones.
1: It was great. No, the service is always great. So we sat down. I'm like, oh, but I could see the cooks that were trying to clean up. And, you know, they're, you know,
3: well,
1: after,
3: yeah,
1: after we had already finished, it was about 5 till 9. And this big group walked in.
3: Oh,
1: and you should have seen the cook's face, because I looked at Ebs and I was like, look at the cooks. And they're just like,
3: they're like, damn it.
1: Bro, we just cleaned up everything.
2: That's
1: it, was a, it was probably like a table of 10 that walked in. And I'm like, yeah, dude. But then again, and then you get those people who are like, hey, you know what? If a place says it's, you know, it's closed at 9, it closes at 9.
2: Yeah.
1: Some people take that literally. Hey, if it's 8:55, you're still open. You're still
3: Yeah, open, exactly. You're still right? open.
1: But yeah, I don't know. I guess from being in, like, I had a small stand in the food service industry, so did Ebs.
3: Yeah.
1: So I, you,
3: you know how it is.
1: You know how it is, man. You're trying to clean up and leave, and it's been, you know, been slaving over the grill or whatever. And
2: Yeah.
1: But
2: what about those places that say they close at 9, but like at 8:15, everything's like half the lights are off, the tables are already all like the chairs are on the tables. Like, nah, wait, hold up. You want business or not?
1: That's true. That's very, very true. Because by our old gym, there used to be this really popular burger place, and we used to like it. And it would close at 9, and they would start putting up the chairs at 8.
2: Yeah.
1: Like the chairs on the tables. And I'm like, man, and there was Shame a bunch of high school kids that were, you
2: oh,
1: know.
2: Okay.
1: So I was like, bro, it's because it's slow, but it still takes, it deters business from,
3: yep.
1: you know.
3: Yeah. They're closing up, man, it's just leaving.
1: Yeah, like I saw at the end that like half the restaurant was, lights were off, and I'm like, oh, no.
2: And
1: I'm
2: it not goes for go everything, like anything, any retail store. I always see that happen. Dude. Yeah, don't be doing that.
1: Yep. It's just, yikes. So anyways, yeah, that was my ordeal yesterday. I told I was going to talk about it today, so I'll probably get yelled at right now. 9:07 the time. Looking for a job with full benefits, 401k, and bonus?

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2: Morning, guys. Time right now is 9:16. It is the Morning Mash, hanging out with you guys until 10. 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That's right near the airport, right almost right across the street from the airport. And that career fair is from 9 in the morning to 4 p.m. So there you go. So today's National Tattoo Day.
3: Yeah.
2: And on our entertainment sheet from Bustle, it says the 7 most common tattoos women get removed.
3: Ooh. Okay.
2: I've heard about this. I've seen a lot of women getting their tattoos removed. And people in general, but more, I think more women.
4: More women than men. All right.
2: The number one, as you can expect, is an ex-partner's name.
4: Yeah. Okay. Yeah, yeah.
2: Number two is a tramp stamp.
3: Understandable for sure.
2: For those of you guys that don't know what a tramp stamp
4: is. Where is it? Where is it located?
2: Women had it on the lower back. It was real popular.
4: Lower half.
2: You know.
3: On
2: and,
3: your back?
2: It was real popular.
3: Like here.
2: In the early 2000s and late 90s. Also, a tattoo that they got when they were drunk. Or tats that were once trendy.
4: Mm-hmm.
2: Tattoos from their teenage years. Highly visible tattoos and fading tattoos.
3: Ooh.
4: Fading tattoos?
2: Like tattoos.
4: Does that happen?
2: Just bad. Yeah.
4: Really?
2: Oh, yeah, big time. Yeah.
3: Ooh. I found some more surveys in regards to tattoos. So I found one by LinkedIn. And they reveal that only 40% of workers or employers think that tattoos should be covered at work.
2: A lot of banks make you cover your tattoos.
3: Really?
2: Yeah.
3: I also found one that says 40% of millennials have a tattoo and only 13% of baby boomers have a tattoo.
2: For those of you guys on my TikTok live stream, don't forget we are streaming live at TikTok. You can find me at KAG_915. What, do you have a tattoo that you regret? Is there a tattoo you want to get removed? Like, I'm not going to say no names, but
4: yeah.
2: Is there a tattoo you want to get removed?
4: Right now?
2: You don't have a tattoo, huh, Romy?
3: I don't have one. I've thought about getting one. Honestly, I've thought about getting one for the last 15 years.
2: Mm-hmm.
3: I've been debating if I should or if I shouldn't.
2: Mm-hmm.
3: And then now that those fine line tattoos are out, I think they look so cute on the ladies. But I would like one, but I'm scared that it will eventually not look so fine and mm-hmm. it'll look like... like that blurry ink, you know what I mean?
2: Yeah.
3: Like that thick blurry. I'm afraid of that, so I don't know. I don't know if I'll ever get one.
2: Damn.
4: Hmm.
3: Mr. Silva says, I don't have any. You don't slap a bumper sticker on a Bentley. Elise says, I only have a moon star on my wrist.
2: The first says, I have a Marilyn Manson tat, and it pisses people off.
3: Really? Veronica says, I still have my tramp stamp.
2: You still have a, who has a tramp stamp?
3: Veronica on my chat. She says, I still have my tramp stamp.
2: What about girls that, like, obviously when maybe when you're younger, hey, it's cool, let me get my boobs tattooed. And then all of a sudden it just, maybe something you're just like,
4: you regret it now?
2: I shouldn't have done that.
3: Yeah.

0: now people are tattooing their fingers a lot. Like, there's a lot of, like, finger tattoos. Like, I know Ariana Grande has a bunch of hand tattoos.
1: Really?
0: A lot.
2: Is that the trend now for women?
0: Yeah.
2: Getting finger tattoos?
1: Yeah. I mean, I've had mine forever, but...
0: Yeah, she has them, like, all down her fingers. Look her up.
1: Is that henna?
0: No, henna? They're tattoos.
2: Henna tattoos?
0: She's had them for years.
1: Yeah, so there's girls say no, I don't... There's girls on the camera and I said, nope, I don't regret my tattoos on my boobs. What about, I wonder how many girls are walking around with a dude's name that they're not no longer with. Like, ooh, somewhere by their genitals. Ooh. Somewhere, like, down there.
2: Down there?
1: Yeah. Right? Because when you're young, you do stupid things.
2: Yeah.
0: Yeah, you do.
1: I mean,
0: your frontal lobe has not developed yet.
1: I had a famous tattoo, so that was really, really, yeah, dumb.
2: Mm-hmm.
1: I had that covered up, and yeah, I sometimes say my old tattoos, I'm like, what the hell?
0: Oh my gosh. So I just came across this new article. It says New Beauty Magazine is claiming that women are now getting freckles permanently tattooed on their face.
1: Yeah, freckles are apparently a thing now.
2: Freckles. Big time.
0: What? But like to have them tattooed on your face?
1: Yeah. I don't know.
2: Yeah?
1: Well, if you're wondering where the most painful places to get a tattoo are, according to the Daily Mail, number one, the most painful place, everyone's different, but this is a nationwide survey,
2: okay,
1: is your rib cage. Your rib cage is the most, it's because it's real, there's...
2: Sensitive there?
1: Yeah, real sensitive. Also, your foot.
2: Okay.
1: Your sternum, which I do agree, I have that tattoo.
2: You got a tattoo, yeah.
1: Uh-huh. Your elbows. Mm,
0: no. Yeah. They're painful?
1: Yeah, it's painful. Your head is tattooed. Your inner thigh, because it's fatty.
0: Ah.
1: Your groin area, ankles, butt cheeks, and nipples, and absolutely, bro. When I got my chest tattooed, I'll never forget, bro. I was just like, bro.
2: How can you describe that pain, man?
1: It just felt like, it's just like they're tearing your skin. Because after a while, it's just like, And my tattoo artist is one of the best. Shout out to Pelon, my tattoo artist, man. But when he got around the nip area, bro, I wanted to punch him, dude.
0: Really?
1: I was like, bro, just
2: hurry up.
1: I know. He's like, I know, bro. I'm hurrying. I'm going. And we did it in one sitting, bro. I think it was a 4.5 hour piece. That's because I don't want to be like that, and then I'll come back to get this side done. Nah,
2: dude, get it done.
1: Like, what sucks is you already know how it's gonna hurt when he goes to that other side. And you're just like, at that point, I was just like, whoo.
0: Oh.
1: Yeah, it's a good pain.
0: I don't know. They look nice on some people, but I don't know if I would ever.
1: I agree. There's some girls that can really pull it off. There's some girls that like, I'm like, damn,
2: with tattoos.
1: Yeah, like they look hot with tattoos. And there's some girls that just don't pull it off. No, but they teach their own, you know?
2: Yeah, to each their own.
0: Yep.
1: What about people that have weird tattoos, like, scattered? Like, just different things. Like, it doesn't even make sense. Like, they have, like, a rag doll and, like, a dinosaur and...
2: Yeah, it's weird.
0: Yeah.
1: And then, like, a peace sign, right? A
0: giraffe over there somewhere.
1: Mm-hmm. But, yeah, the most commonly removed tattoos for all of us, for men and women, are writings and quotes, symbols, flowers, tribals, and hearts.
0: Ooh.
1: Mm-hmm. Would you be mad if your kids came with a tattoo?
0: Well, Natalia has tattoos.
1: A lot of them?
0: She has 1, 2, I think she has like 5 or 7 of them.
1: 5 or 7 of them?
0: 1.
2: Nah, I don't.
0: 2.
2: Hi, Ailes.
0: 3. Mm-mm. 4, 5. I think she has like 5 or 6. But yeah, they're like little ones.
1: This is interesting. 27% of Republicans have a tattoo. 29% of Democrats have a tattoo.
0: What the heck?
1: Yeah, that's even on here too. That's on here too. But I don't know. For some people, we see it. Yeah, you're right. I see it. We see it as therapy. Some of it's like, oh, it's good.
2: Therapy.
1: Yeah. Like, I've been getting them since my 20s, but
2: really?
1: Yeah, dude, it's, I don't know. I don't regret any of them. I just like,
0: no.
1: I love the art. I like the look. And
2: yeah.
1: Do I want more? Yeah, eventually. They're like, ya estás viejonón. It's all good.
2: Are you paying for it?
1: Yeah. And tattoos are expensive too, man.
2: They are.
0: They are, huh?
1: Tattoos are expensive. You know, they'll run, you know, some run you in the thousands, depending on how big it is and what you exactly want.
2: Damn.
1: Shouts going out to all you guys that are tatted. Time right now is 9:25. We got some entertainment news coming your way next.

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1: Good morning, El Paso. It's Romy with your 915 traffic and weather report. Weather is currently 78. Today's high will be 90. Looking at traffic for your morning commute, there's currently an accident on East Lake and Horizon Heights Circle. Also on the 7,000 block of Cimarron, as well as the 1,200 block of Brown Street. This is Romy with your 915 traffic and weather report on Mix 92.7.
2: So we're talking about emojis and you guys were clowning me because I haven't updated my phone yet, but did you see there are some new emojis?
1: Really?
2: According to Hypebeast, Unicode Emoji Subcommittee is adding new emojis soon, or maybe now. They're adding a cracking face representing a facade of positivity.
1: Okay.
2: A meteor designed to look like a flaming meatball. A monarch butterfly. A lighthouse. An eraser. A net with a handle. A pickle. Uh-oh. And two new gestures with thumbs pointing left and right. Apple, Google, and Samsung will roll the new emojis out worldwide. I think they might already be out.
1: Really? But we have that meter. It already looks like a flying meatball.
2: Talking about the new emojis, how that's are
1: weird.
2: Dropping.
3: All right, what are they?
2: The cracking face for positivity, a meteor, a pickle. You already know what people are going to be using the pickle
3: for.
1: Pickle.
2: Yeah.
3: Damn it, man.
1: What emojis do you think we need?
2: What emojis do we think we need?
1: Yeah.
2: We need a DJ emoji, not just headphones.
1: True.
3: That'd be cool, huh?
2: Oh, by the way, I don't mean to get off subject, but before I forget, did you see that the most Googled career how to be is how to be a DJ?
1: Really?
3: What?
2: Yep. You guys didn't see it?
3: The most Googled career?
2: Yes.
3: What? Let me see.
2: Watch.
1: The most, and what was the second most Googled career?
2: Forgot what it was, but yeah, it's hold on.
1: I found the emojis pictures. Let me show you.
2: Yeah, we'll come back to this, but yeah, it was all over. They were talking about it. I forgot. I was watching TV last night. They talked about it. What was it? How to be a DJ?
1: Oh, okay.
2: Yeah.
1: So these are the new emojis.
2: But anyways, let's stick with
3: back to the emojis. Okay, yeah.
2: With the emojis real quick. But what emojis do we need?
1: Yeah.
2: I don't know.
1: I think we need, you know how we have the pink, I don't like the pink heart with the glitter, with the sparkle.
2: Why?
1: I don't know. I think we should get that one, but for all the colors, specifically the purple one. That's the one I use the most.
2: Is there, I'll, let me see. All the flags are there, right?
3: The flags?
1: Yeah, all the flags are there.
2: So why isn't the pride flag there?
1: It is.
2: Oh, is it on the update?
1: Yeah, it's been there. It's been there for a while.
2: Has it really? Okay,
1: yeah.
2: Maybe because I don't have the update. I was noticing that the last time when I did
1: it was
2: that, when
1: added I did like events. 10 years ago.
2: Oh, really? Shut up, Romy. Yeah.
1: When I did it's because you have the iPhone 7. I keep forgetting.
2: I don't have the iPhone 7. Yeah, that's true. What about the Texas flag?
1: It's on there.
2: The Texas flag's on there?
3: Texas flag?
2: Yeah, bro. I guess
1: wait,
2: not,
1: no,
2: bro.
1: It's not. It's Chile. I'm sorry. It's Chile. It's not the Texas flag. Mm.
2: I don't know. Maybe, yeah, it's time for a new phone for real. I'm trying to think what emojis do you guys think we need?
1: Ooh, they're saying we need a chef's kiss emoji. I agree. Because we have that one. We have the okay and we have the one that goes like this.
2: Oh, yeah. What about ribbons? Like the awareness ribbons?
3: Awareness ribbons?
1: I don't know.
2: Mm-hmm. Trying to think. I think that's it, huh?
3: I can't really think of any.
1: I think we need more goofy faces.
2: More goofy faces?
1: Yeah, more goofy faces. Like, update the goofy faces that we have. They're already old.
2: Some apps let you create your own emojis.
3: I didn't know that.
2: We need better dog ones.
3: Dog ones?
1: We do.
2: I think it'd be cool to have different dogs like on there, like your breed, you know, like German Shepherds, a pit bull,
1: or
2: bulldog,
1: you know how
2: a Frenchie.
3: I mean,
1: true. Or you know how at least keep that dog that they have, but you know how for like the human emojis, you can like change it according to your skin color, like change the little dog according to their fur color, like black and white, white, all black.
2: What about for our military? They should be like a tank or something, right? Or do they have one? Military flags,
3: emojis?
2: Firefighters, police. That's true. Oh, but they have the police.
3: Well, they got a police one.
2: Yeah.
3: Firefighter, they got those.
2: Talking emojis.
1: Yeah, I don't know. What emojis do we need?
2: What about some sexual ones? You think that'd be bad?
1: Yeah, because kids have phones.
2: Oh, that's true.
4: forgot about that. We also got kids that are on their phones too. So you got to keep it kind of like PG rated, right?
1: Well, yeah. Well, yes and no.
4: Yes and no. But anyways, those emojis are launching today. So yeah. I don't know. Interesting to see if I can get any of these when I update my phone, which I never can because I never have enough memory.
3: Yep. That's what my phone says too.
1: Oof. You know what? My phone's running out of memory. I'm seriously considering upgrading it to the 1 terabyte.
4: Yeah. I have a brand new camera that I can't use.
3: Why?
4: Because I can't even download the app to my phone. Ooh. Because I need like 3 gigs to get it.
1: You know what I had to do? I had to buy myself an external drive. Mm-hmm. Here it is. Where is she?
4: Let's see her.
1: She is somewhere here. Where is she at? What the heck?
4: An external drive for
1: yes,
4: what?
1: Yes, I had to buy myself an external drive so that I refuse to delete stuff off my phone.
4: Yep.
1: Because I never know when I'm going to use it, and I know I never use it. So I had to buy myself an external drive to transfer my stuff on here so that I could clear it off of my phone.
4: How much time did it take?
1: It didn't take very long at all.
4: I have 3,000 videos on my phone.
3: Damn, yeah. Bro.
1: I mean, I figured it out, and I could only like send 10 at a time.
4: I'm not going to be there all day, dude.
1: Oh, I know, man. It's a pain, but I'd rather do that because I don't trust the cloud.
3: That's the only way you can work?
4: That's crazy. No way.
1: Yeah. Yeah, that's what I had to do because my phone's already out of memory.
4: Let's take a break and then we're going to do the Morning Mash quiz for tickets for Shinedown. We'll do that next.

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1: That's right. Good morning, guys. Time right now is 9:40. We're going to do the Morning Mash quiz coming up shortly. But before that, you know, I was talking about how thinking of having a little date night tonight with the wifey. And I had already told her, hey, you know, the way you do date night at our age, well, at least at my age now.
2: Yeah.
1: And I guess say hers.
2: Okay.
1: You know, I'm in my...
2: In your prime?
1: I'm in my late 40s. She's in her early prime 40s, early 40s. So I tell her, I was like, hey, babe, I text her. So I was like, hey, don't make any plans for tomorrow. You know, and she's like, oh, why? And I was like, well, little date night, me and you. And she's like, oh, sweet. I was like, she's like, what do you have planned? And I was like, well, I was like, I know we're going to go to dinner.
2: Yeah.
1: I was like, we'll go to dinner. And I named her a couple of places.
3: Okay. Uh-huh.
1: And I go, and then we'll see how we feel after that.
2: That's funny.
1: Which means like...
2: Depends how you feel.
1: Because you always think, yeah, you
2: either go home or you go out. So.
1: Yeah. But going out, like, honestly, we have a rule right now. If we're not out by the time the sun
2: sets,
1: you know, goes down,
2: so it's, it.
1: It's not happening.
2: A wrap.
3: Yeah.
1: So we like to leave early. We'll have an early dinner, yeah, and then, you know, maybe we'll stop by somewhere and get a drink or something, right?
3: Mm-hmm.
1: And what I mean by how we feel, because afterwards you're like, yeah, it sounded like that was a good idea.
3: I'm tired.
1: Let's go and play with the dogs. Yeah, right.
3: That's us.
1: And unless there's a good movie playing, we'll go to the movies or something, right?
3: Yeah.
1: But day night tonight. And
2: what's day night for you guys, though?
1: I was talking about, like, just go to a nice dinner.
2: Okay.
1: And then maybe go grab a drink somewhere afterwards, right?
2: Yeah.
1: And you shower up, clean up. So where do you go? I'm about to argue where you go. So I know, like, for our favorite places to go eat, obviously we live on that side of town, so Pelican's is like our favorite place. We also like, I like the Chop House in Cimarron area.
3: Okay.
1: I like that area.
2: Good places.
1: And I absolutely love, I know you don't like it, Romy, but I love Chinatown.
2: Chinatown.
3: Yeah.
1: It's a good place.
3: Yeah, I don't know. I like the concept. I like the idea that they have. And I know they're opening one up in Cielo Vista, so it'll be way closer to me. I'll give it a second chance, but...
1: It's good.
3: It was mid. Maybe I got the wrong thing. What do you get from there?
1: I get the... Is it the Moshu beef? And then we get the orange chicken. That's good.
3: Chicken!
1: They're really good dumplings. Mm. God, great. I just walked right into that, man.
3: My son got the orange chicken because we each got a plate. It was me and my kids. The husband was at work.
1: Yeah.
3: And we each got a plate and... No, you know what? I take it back. It was mid. I tried a little bit of everyone's.
1: Chinatown.
3: Yeah.
1: It slaps. It's good.
2: Really?
1: Good stuff, man. We like there, or we go to Manhattan Heights sometimes.
3: Yep.
1: If we're on the east, 35 Taverns always a must for us.
3: Mm-hmm.
1: Yeah. Always good. But yeah, Pelican's is probably our favorite restaurant.
2: Oh, that goes hard. I would say.
1: I like Pelican's.
3: For date night.
1: Yeah, date night.
3: For date night.
1: Yeah.
3: Yeah.
1: That's a good place. What's your for your date night?
2: Well, it depends. If she's
1: Oh, it's a she.
2: If she's from the east side, San Miseria for sure. If she's from the west side, well, yeah, Pelicans.
1: What if she's from the northeast, bro?
2: Northeast?
1: Don't say it.
2: No, I'm not gonna say it. I'm not gonna say it. I'll be nice.
1: What about the Lower Valley?
2: I'll be nice. Ah, it's your Lower Valley. Sopita, dude.
3: Sopita?
2: There's food at home.
1: Yeah.
2: Nah, but I agree with some of your choices, man. I haven't been to Chinatown, so
1: I know you like Pelicans. You're a fan of Pelicans.
2: I love Pelicans. That's a great place for a day night.
1: It sucks that ever since they threw down this Pelicans on the east side and they made the CBS.
2: Yeah, there's days where I want to go places sad. Like that, Pelicans or like Manhattan or the one we had our party here.
1: Yeah, 35.
2: Yeah, that one. Like, but then there's days like I'll do Cedar City. Yeah, like I love going there, dude.
1: Yeah. I love Cedar City, dude.
3: Where do we go?
1: I love Cedar City or I like Tradicional. Those are the places.
2: It just depends.
3: Yeah, our go-to is 35 Tavern. That's our go-to.
1: That's your go-to?
3: It's so good. And it's just right there. And then we love Corralito. Corralito would probably be like option number two for date night.
1: Oh, that's good too.
3: Roadhouse, Chop House. Oh, I love me some good steak.
2: Say it.
1: No.
3: Say it. What happened? What did I say?
1: I also like a Park Tavern downtown.
3: Oh, Park Tavern's delicious.
2: Never been.
3: Yeah.
2: Oh, yeah, I have been.
3: Park's good. So good.
1: Yep.
3: It's so good.
1: I'm trying to think. Oh, yeah. We said Manhattan Heights, huh?
3: Mm-hmm. Yeah.
1: What about if you want... Is there any fancy places for, like, Mexican food?
3: Yeah.
2: Carlos and Mickey's.
3: No, I don't think it's fancy.
2: And then the one off the freeway? ¿Cómo se llama?
3: Julio's? No, they're not fancy.
2: Villa del Mar? No.
1: Shangri-La?
3: Andales. You know what? Oh, my God. Andales. El Palenque. That's another one of our go-to dates. El Palenque inside Cielo Vista Mall.
1: Mm-hmm.
3: That one's delicious.
1: Hueso, says someone.
2: Wesso's nice.
3: Oh, Sushito's also really good too. I like
1: Moramia. I like their appetizer at Moramia.
2: Moramia.
3: You know what? I have a bone to pick with Moramia.
1: I gotta try Elemi. One of our friends.
3: Oh, it's delicious.
2: What joint?
1: Elemi.
3: Yes.
1: The tacos are good.
3: It's delicious. Tacos. Yeah. Victor had the last time we went. He had the duck tacos. He said they were bomb. I know. I know. But he said they were so good. Yuck.
1: Duck tacos?
3: Yes. It's like, I would say Elemi's definitely like an upscale Mexican.
1: Cafe Central?
2: Very debatable.
3: Honestly, it's overrated.
2: Depends, man.
1: I'm sorry. Yeah, depends. I got to agree with that. I think it's a little mid.
3: Yeah, like it's too much.
1: As is Anson.
2: I think those places are good for like anniversaries, maybe.
1: As is Ambar.
2: No?
1: Yeah.
2: Anniversaries for places?
1: Yeah. Or just
2: not
1: like
2: a day night.
1: Like, well, family, like, or even like maybe in a couple, like, just going like a night. Nice.
2: Unless you're going to be in that area.
1: Yeah.
2: Maybe there's a show there.
1: Mm-hmm. Don't get me wrong. They're great places, but yeah, it wouldn't be my first option.
2: Ambar?
1: No. Ambar?
2: Mm. Yeah.
1: I think it's more for the aesthetic than it is for the food.
3: Mm.
1: And I hate to say that though, but.
3: It was pretty good though. It's pretty good. Ambar? The steak's really pretty good.
1: The new steakhouse across from Basket. That's not a Basket. It's not open yet.
2: No, oh, the grill place.
3: I'm waiting.
1: It's a Brazilian place, right? That's going to be good.
2: What's that?
3: Espadas.
1: Espadas. Yeah, I can't wait for that.
3: I've been waiting.
1: Ruth Chris over anything. Mm.
3: Really?
1: You know what's funny is I've never been to Ruth Chris.
3: You're not missing out.
1: I've never been to Ruth Chris.
3: Same thing.
1: Yeah. Like when I want a good steak, I usually go to, I like Corralitos.
3: Mm-hmm.
1: Corralitos.
3: Their arrachera's bomb.
1: Yeah, the arrachera's good there. Yeah, I like that. What about Amar? Oh, that's her.
2: Amar,
1: that's her. Pauline, Bauchi.
2: Yeah, she said it's good.
1: That's her favorite place. Bauchi.
2: That's the one across UTEP, right?
1: Yep.
3: Oh, Longhorn Steakhouse. You know what? Yes, we went for my daughter's birthday dinner, and it was bomb.
1: Oh, Longhorn's open, huh? Ooh,
3: it was good. I had a strawberry margarita. I had two, actually.
1: I don't want to drive that far.
3: I had two strawberry margaritas. They were so good.
1: I don't want to drive that far.
2: Cattleman's?
1: I don't like Cattleman's, bro.
2: No?
3: I don't like Cattleman's.
2: You won't drive that far either?
1: Mm-mm.
2: No, I just...
3: Absolutely not.
2: Not for date night?
1: And what I mean by date night is you guys get nice and dressed up and presentable.
2: That's not a place for date night?
1: Yeah. Well, teach their own.
2: But, well, I did it this one girl at date night. She wanted a date night, right?
1: Here we go.
2: And tell me if this is weird.
1: Here we go.
2: Because I'm like you, dude. Like, I'll throw out options.
1: Yeah.
2: Like, hey, why don't we go over here? Let's, you know, yeah, dress up and we'll, you know, go out to eat. Maybe we'll have a couple of drinks afterwards, right?
1: Let me get some music on. Hold on.
2: There we go. Yeah.
1: Yeah. And then?
2: She's like, oh, yeah. Okay. That's good. That's great. Like, what time are you going to pick me up? Like,
1: wait a minute. I thought you were picking me up.
2: First of all, I was like, I thought you were picking me up, but that's all right, girl. I'll go pick you up. Then, where do you live by? Northeast.
1: Never mind.
2: Well,
1: I'll meet you there. I'm kidding. Go ahead, bro.
2: Okay, I'll be ready at 7.
1: Uh-huh.
2: All right. Is it weird that she wanted to go to Golden Corral?
3: Yeah, that's kind of sus.
1: Really?
2: Sure, I swear. Is that weird? Seriously? Mm. I'm like, But I felt kind of bad because she wanted to go, dude.
1: Did you take her?
2: She was hungry.
1: Oh, man, she was hungry. Did she get... Is that the one that you told me she got to-go plates for her kids?
2: Yes, dude.
1: Damn, bro.
2: Is that weird? No, seriously, is that weird?
1: What?
2: When girls ask for that?
1: What?
2: Because I've dated women like that. Like, oh, can you give me, like, my son something to eat before
3: I know. It's just like knuckles. I'm sorry.
2: She's asked me, like, to stop to get, like, Happy Meals for them.
1: How many Happy Meals do you have to get?
2: 3.
1: I wait.
3: Wow.
1: That was a for sure.
2: Is that weird? For sure what?
3: I mean, unless it's a long-time relationship, I get it. But, like, if it's a new relationship... Yeah.
2: Do I get it or no? Like, do if I... You know, I start dating somebody new, like, do I buy them the Happy Meals?
1: Well, you know what you need to tell her. If I buy these, you know what you're doing later.
2: Choking.
1: I'm just kidding.
2: What do you mean, dude?
1: I'm just kidding.
2: What do you mean doing
3: wait,
2: later?
3: What is she doing
2: you're gonna
3: later?
2: Hit, yeah, what is she going to be doing later?
1: That, you're going to hit that gut ganong.
3: What?
2: For Happy Meals?
1: Hey, it's expensive nowadays. It's like $30. No, I'm
3: honestly,
1: kidding.
3: Happy Meals are
2: no, but seriously,
3: up.
2: It's happened to me. I'm not even joking.
1: Yeah, I remember you telling me. I don't...
3: Damn.
1: Well, if you really like the girl, I guess you got to buy her and her kids.
2: Because if I don't do it, then, oh, he's a cheapskate.
1: Maybe
2: you're like, I'm a package deal.
1: You ended up doing it, huh?
2: I did.
3: Yeah?
1: But here's a question. Did they get a supersize?
2: Because the only reason I damn, bro.
3: I don't know.
2: Can't say, nah, you know what? I'm not going to talk about my personal life no more. See what happens?
1: Jenna's sleeping with it?
3: I don't know about that.
1: I hope my boy here didn't get sued for some Happy Meals with no cheek clapping.
2: Yeah. Happy Meal? Yeah.
1: No, but seriously, you ended up buying them.
2: I did.
1: Was she happy?
2: Okay, this is what my process of thinking. I mean, you guys can say whatever you guys want to say. That's okay.
1: Yeah.
2: I just feel bad because, I mean, she's leaving her kids to come out with me. She's, you know, taking the time away from her kids.
3: Mm-hmm.
2: So in my head, it's like, that's the least I can do.
1: Oh. You're such a great guy.
3: But then the baby daddy showed up, no?
1: The baby daddy showed up, pick him up.
2: He still lives there? Like, which is mine?
3: He still lives there.
1: He
3: opened the door.
1: He
3: gave
1: him the kids prize.
3: Thanks, bro.
2: Thanks, man.
1: We're moving out, bro. We're not together anymore, bro. What's up? What is Victor?
2: I'm not saying nothing no more, man.
1: Yeah, but yeah, you did buy him. You're a good guy. How long did that relationship last?
2: 1 week.
1: Oh. Damn.

0: That song is called Gutganong. A lot of you guys ask me, it's by Kiteskrieg. So, I learned how to say it, huh? It's Kiteskrieg.
1: Come on.
2: I thought it was Bloom.
1: No, it's Bloomingarden.
0: It's Kiteskrieg and Bloomingarden. But it's Kiteskrieg.
1: Who the hell is Bloomingarden?
0: I don't know, but it's
2: Bloomingarden. And now Bloomingarden. For the first time.
0: Hey, happy birthday to Canales 915. I played you some rap right there.
1: Oh, he wants to hear some hip hop, man.
0: There you go, bro. That was your hip hop.
1: That's it.
2: That was not. What genre? What? This is not. What?
0: It's pop. It's pop.
2: You would say it's pop?
0: Yeah, it's pop. Let's do the Morning Mash quiz real quick. I know we're almost done, but we're gonna make it super easy.
1: Yeah, I'll make it easy.
0: Easy. Give him the quiz, Hav.
1: 40% of people eat this in bed. What is it?
0: 40% of people eat this in bed.
2: Ew.
0: 541-1043. We got tickets to go check out Shinedown. You want to go check out the alternative rock band Shinedown? They're coming to the Don Haskins. All you got to do is answer that. Again, that's 541-1043. What's the quiz again?
1: 40% of people eat this in bed. What is it?
0: Yes, 40% of people eat this in bed. What do you think? And don't be dirty, guys. I know what you guys are thinking.
2: Although it is gross, but yeah.
0: Well. Do you guys eat in bed, first of all?
2: Absolutely not.
1: You don't? No?
0: You have?
1: I have, but now I don't do it. I kind of...
0: Not
1: on a regular basis. Just when I'm tired as hell, I'm like, I'll just eat. But it's not like a full meal either.
0: Yeah, you're not eating like steak and...
1: Yeah, no. Like snacks or beef jerky or something.
0: No, but like 40% of people eat this.
1: Nah, not like a whole meal, no.
2: Nah, that grosses me out.
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2: Good morning, guys. It's 10:02 right now. It's the Morning Mash. Johnny Cage, DJ Javi, and Romy hanging out with you guys. We're doing the Morning Mash quiz. We're running it right now. And if you get the quiz right, we got two tickets to go check out the alternative rock group Shinedown.
3: Ooh.
2: They're going to be at the Don Haskins on Sunday, August 2nd. So let's get this. You ready?
3: Mm-hmm. Ready, buddy.
4: Yeah, let's go.
2: All right, what's the quiz again?
4: 40% of people eat this in bed. What is it?
2: All right, what are we talking about?
4: Don't think dirty.
2: 541-1043. Yeah, it's nothing sexual.
3: It's not your husband.
2: 541-1043. Here we go. Good morning. What's your guess?
5: Is it cereal?
2: Not cereal.
4: No.
2: Not cereal. Let's try again. Thank you.
5: No.
4: Thanks.
2: Sorry. Hi, good morning. What's your guess? Hello?
3: Who, me?
2: Hello, what's your guess?
5: How about potato chips?
2: Hey, is it what?
4: What?
5: Potato chips.
2: You got it right, girl.
4: Yeah.
2: Yeah.
3: Chicken.
2: Yeah. Told you it was going to be easy.
4: Oh, damn.
2: What's your name, hon?
5: My name is Anna.
2: Anna, congratulations. You won yourself some tickets to go check out the group Shinedown over at the Don Haskins Center on Sunday, August 2nd. Tickets on sale at livenation.com. You're getting a pair free. Hold on, Anna. Don't hang up.
5: Thank you.
2: There you go. Anna got herself hooked up. Yeah. 40% of people eat chips in bed.
3: Ugh.
2: Too many crumbs, man.
3: I'll just keep my comments to myself.
2: Yeah. Yeah, that's a pretty good idea.
3: Let me
2: get
3: my muzzle on.
4: It is.
2: Yeah. Poor Vic's going to get roasted. He's like, dude, really?
3: Why? No, he won't.
2: Anyways. Hey, we are done for today, man. Done at least for the morning show.
4: Yeah, we're done.
2: So me and Hav come back for our shows later on. You can catch me at noon for the Noontown Workout. Javi at 5 for the Bombucha. Plans for the weekends, guys. What do you guys got going?
4: I always say nothing, but something always pops up. So I just go with the flow, homie.
3: Yeah.
4: Whatever.
3: I have a graduation party tomorrow. Probably baseball practice. Season starts soon.
2: Damn.
3: We got the tournament schedule yesterday. Thanks, coach.
2: Great.
3: I'm all booked.
2: Damn.
3: For the rest of the year.
2: Yeah, damn. Hey, Chihuahuas are at home, too.
4: Hell yeah.
2: That's always fun.
3: Yeah.
2: So they're home tonight.
3: Catch a game.
2: Stay in a stint. I want to go to the Chihuahuas.
4: Yeah,
3: they play
4: I
3: Sunday
4: check
3: too,
4: them
3: right?
4: Out.
3: Friday,
4: yeah.
3: Saturday,
4: yeah.
3: Sunday?
2: Friday, Saturday, Sunday, I think.
3: Hmm.
2: Are they here next week too? I wonder.
4: Hmm.
2: But that's always a good time, man.
3: Yeah.
2: Good time. You're not working this weekend, Al?
4: I'm not even sure. I might. That's what I'm telling you. I haven't even checked, dude, honestly.
2: Got to check with your manager.
4: I might.
2: Trevor.
4: Yeah, I might. Yeah.
2: I wonder he ain't getting booked. He's taking all of them.
4: Aw.
2: He's
4: the Kemes season is about to start, man.
2: Oh, that's right. Kemes is the official Kemes.
4: You know that, right? They released the schedule already.
2: I saw that, bro. All jokes aside.
3: Yeah.
2: That's crazy when they release a bizarre Kemes schedule.
3: Yeah.
2: That's crazy.
3: Because they start when? September?
4: No, yeah.
2: When it starts cooling down now, right?
4: Mm. Like the end of July.
3: Let's see. I had seen them too.
2: Yeah. You, Romy, yeah, you like Kemes?
3: Yes and no.
2: Yeah.
4: I love kermeses, bro.
2: You never go wrong with the gorditas.
4: The food, the games.
2: You like the gorditas at the kermes?
4: Oh,
3: I get the enchiladas.
2: You like the gorditas at the kermes? Yeah.
4: There's a lot.
3: Kerber said he likes the tortas at the kermes. He says that they're pretty good.
2: Yeah.
3: Pretty meaty.
2: He's known for getting a lot of tortas.
4: He's known for eating gorditas.
2: Yeah. And tortas.
3: And the gorditas,
2: big time,
3: too.
2: Dude. They're always saying, I mean, in Kerber.
4: He's the gordita champ.
2: Yep.
4: Yep.
2: Yeah, Kerber, DJ Kerber, like honestly, we've hung out a couple of times and that's all everyone wants to eat, bro, is tortas.
4: Yeah.
2: He's a torta pounder. Like, dude, that guy loves tortas.
3: Yeah.
4: Well, not all kermeses have tortas, though.
2: No, not all of them.
4: But
2: they have gorditas.
4: They do have gorditas, though.
2: A lot of them.
3: Yeah.
2: A lot. Almost all of them have.
4: The only thing I haven't seen is the lineup for, like, the music, though. Because usually they release a lineup, too, huh?
3: Well, it's always
2: yeah,
3: that.
2: Yeah, my dad's band is always
4: yeah.
2: there, too. Yeah. Mariachis. Do they have mariachis?
4: They usually have like impersonators too.
2: Oh, really?
3: That's true.
4: Some, not all. Before I get yelled at and.
2: I love you, bro. Not my church.
3: I forgot where I saw the schedule. I had seen it.
2: Hmm.
4: I don't know, man.
2: They have Fungi Mongol?
3: Yeah, they always have Fungi. They like rotate. They're like on rotation.
4: I wonder if 2 of 2 is going to be any of them.
2: That's crazy, dude.
4: I don't know. Quien sabe, man.
3: Oh, they said Care Bear's on the lineup.
2: Care Bear's always on the
3: lineup. Dang, Care Bear.
2: Well, he was the tour DJ.
4: It's his magic show, no?
2: Yeah,
4: he's doing.
2: He does that, and he does magic shows for the kids. He's good. He's really.
4: He'd like to do his donkey show. I don't know if that's a proper place to do it though.
3: What is that?
2: Yeah. Yeah. Good old Care Bear, man. But yeah, what's it called? The kermesse is always fun.
4: Yeah, we're ready, bro.
2: Always packed though, bro. Ooh. Do they sell beer at the kermesse?
4: Yeah.
3: Yes, they do.
4: They always have poliso.
3: A lot.
4: Yeah. They always have poliso.
2: No, but everyone
4: has. Usually everybody acts right.
2: Everyone behaves. I haven't been to kermesse in a while, man.
4: It's been a minute, yeah.
2: I like going to kermesse. I like the enchiladas.
4: Does your church have something like that? Not a kermesse, but maybe it's called something else. I don't know.
2: Yeah, they have like a little festival like that.
3: And do y'all go to like different churches or like do you go to the church that you usually go to?
2: I usually go to Church's Chicken right there by my house.
3: Chicken!
2: Yeah, no, I'll go to different churches, dude. Hmm? Just to get a platon.
3: Platon?
2: Yeah.
3: I can't find the list. I'm looking for it.
2: Yeah, there's a... I'm pretty sure they sent it to us. Javi, you don't have it?
4: I don't have the list. I need to find the lineup. Hold on, let me check and pull
2: up
4: the lineup.
2: It's like Coachella?
3: I don't know. I saw it too.
2: Is that what it is?
4: The Kermesse lineup?
2: What's that?
4: I know it starts in July, I think. At the end of July.
2: Let me see.
4: And I think Little Flower is the one that's starting kicking it off.
2: Oh, really?
4: Or Lady of Our Light. I think that's one of them. Can't remember which one.
2: Lady of Our Light? What about Lady in Red?
4: Nah, I don't think that's it, man.
2: No, that one.
3: No, that's a different one.
2: The Kermesse lineup?
3: That one closed.
4: One of them has Los Primos de Karaoke. I don't know who they are.
2: Okay.
4: At 6:30, they're going to have the Abuelita Dance Crew.
2: The Abuelita Dance Crew?
3: Which one's the one that's going to have John Hummus?
2: I don't know.
4: At 8 o'clock, Baile Folclórico. Yeah, these are the folclóricos.
2: Yeah, folclórico. Yeah. Mm-hmm. Which one's having Banda Chorizo?
3: Oh, I think that's Nuestra Señora de what? I forgot.
4: A lightning's going to strike, and I'm out of here. I didn't say that, God.
2: Okay, Javi.
4: Okay.
2: Okay.
4: Why does he sound like a kid from
2: literally okay, Javi. Okay, you would say. Man.
4: Get behind me.
2: Yeah. Nah.
3: I saw it. Where is it?
2: Nah. Yeah, it's crazy. They usually have bands, huh? Do they, honestly, real talk, do they have DJs? Yeah, they do, huh?
4: Some of them. Do I remember
2: the discotheque DJs?
4: ¿Qué onda? Was it?
2: Oh, yeah, Oscar Ron.
4: I think he used to do some. I'm not sure he's still doing it anymore.
2: He's like, ¿qué onda? Our buddy Oscar.
4: Is he still DJing?
2: Yeah, he's like a party DJ, though. Like, he does impersonations and he sings and all that stuff. So he's great, man. He's a great entertainer.
4: He's great with the kids, too.
2: Yeah, he's great, man. He's great, see?
4: Okay.
2: Yeah, but, yeah. I know you've been asked to do a kermesse. I've been asked to do a kermesse. I was like, no, yeah. Yeah, I'm not there yet. Give me about 20 more years.
3: I want to do a kermesse.
4: Do one, man.
3: Hit me up.
2: Nah, bro, you know why?
4: Do one with your dad.
2: Nah, because I know El Paso. You know what El Paso does?
3: What?
4: They'll turn up, bro.
2: They'll let all their kids dance in the front and leave them there and they go and bestiar. And there I am playing the kids running around dancing and like acting a fool, right? Running around that one kid that's
3: ooh.
2: Going, that kid that walks by with his ears closed.
3: Hold
2: like
3: up.
2: That.
3: Coach just texted
2: me. Sáquenlos. Me getting at all the kids.
3: I just got an update. Romy, it's Coach Jaime. Thank you, Coach Jaime. Sag Ignacio will have Sonora Escándalo on August 2nd.
4: Dang.
3: Thanks, Coach.
2: Real talk. I've had a church
4: reach out to me,
2: and with all due respect, and I'm not trying to be disrespectful. I just said, no, you know what? I was like, no, I'm not. First of all, I'm not there. I'm not like, I understand I'm versatile.
4: Yeah.
2: You know, but I'm not going to be playing like a Noche de Juarez there and playing, hey, I'm a Chino. Plutos!
4: Yeah, no.
2: Plutos!
3: No, you know what you can play?
2: Me vale?
3: No.
2: Oye, mi amor?
3: You can play, arrepiéntete.
4: Dang. I am moving, for sure. I'm moving now, dude.
3: Let me pull it up.
4: The line is about to strike
2: I'm going
4: to
2: play all the Catholic bangers?
4: Here
3: this
4: we go.
3: Let me find me.
4: We just missed Little Flowers Kermesse.
3: Oh, when was it?
4: July 14th to the 16th, man.
2: I'm going
4: to
2: play Ave Maria.
3: This is the one.
4: That's the day, see?
2: Boom, boom, boom. Okay. What is the song? Avarea, avarea, avarea. Yeah? I play like that?
4: That one, dude.
2: See, I don't do that.
4: Into what?
2: Watch. Keep on playing that, Romy.
1: It's going.
2: Play that, right?
4: And then?
2: And then it goes into this.
1: Arrepiéntate, hijo del diablo.
2: I'll be like, todas las jefitas a la pista. Las que pueden caminar.
4: Ahora sí me están tocando.
3: Ay,
4: la chola tiene que ir a...
3: La chancla, espérame.
1: Ya llegó, Johnny.
4: Ahí llegó, aquí está. Here, hold my baby, I'm going to dance.
3: ¡Córrele, Margarita!
2: Be like, welcome to the Kermes 2026 here at Little Flower Church.
4: Church?
1: Todas las abuelitas a bailar.
3: Honestly, I'd be there. Not gonna lie. I'd be there rebelling with the tías.
2: They be dancing, bro.
4: I swear, man.
3: Correle, Margarita, correle.
2: They be dancing.
3: Mi chancla, espérame.
2: Your grandma dancing, boobies all wangas, going everywhere.
4: Holding the baby dancing.
2: Hitty. Holding her boob on one hand and the baby in the
4: and
2: other.
4: And the beer in the other hand.
2: Pisteando.
4: Con el White Claw.
2: Nah, hell no. Nah, they'd be drinking.
4: Oh, the señoritas, yeah, they don't drink White Claws.
2: Nah, hell no. No, they
4: just. With their cheap beer.
2: These are real women. They're drinking. They don't drink that cheap ass White Claw.
1: Hasta que se dijo la. Mira que mira el papi.
2: She can't even talk.
1: Mira el padre, que guapo se mira. Yo sí me lo tumbo.
3: What? ¡Tía!
4: ¿Tumbo?
3: Es el padre.
1: Está bien, tío, mira. Qué simpático. Qué
3: they're guapo. Saying, there is a Margarita at my church and she is a party
2: oh,
3: animal.
2: Oh, yeah, see? Right there, she's blowing and her dentures fly out.
3: ¡Ay! Mi chancla.
2: Oh, man. Lightning is striking.
4: Nope. You guys. Both of you guys, not me.
2: You.
4: I'm a saint.
2: You're the one that led me into this conversation.
3: Which, by the way, in all seriousness, yes, Our Lady of the Light does kick it off July 31st through the 2nd. And then after that, it's San Lorenzo, August 7th through
2: the
3: 10th.
2: That's the big one, huh, San Lorenzo?
3: That's in Queens.
2: That's in August, that's yeah, the man. Big one, yeah. Dude.
3: And then Little Flower, August 14th through the 16th.
2: Yeah.
3: St. Pius. El Buen Pastor, St. Mark's, Immaculate Heart of Mary, St. Anthony Seminary, that's the one that everyone goes to, September 5th through the 7th.
2: Yeah, no. Yeah. Nope, I don't know how Kerber does it, dude.
3: I don't know.
2: I really don't know, because Kerber DJs at the Kermesses. He really does.
4: You know which one he's doing this year?
2: All of them, I think. No, I don't know which ones he's doing, for real. Real talk. But I tell Kerber, I was like, how do you do it, bro? Like, I mean, Kerber, like... Yeah. He's playing like stuff like, you know what Kevin plays, bro.
3: I got the schedule. Thank you guys. I'll post it on our story so you guys can take a look at it.
2: I mean, Kevin's out there playing like. That's Kevin. That's what he said.
4: I can't hear it.
3: I can't hear it.
4: Sounds like Grupo Firme.
1: Zapatos de Gucci, oh. Pantalón Versace, chamarra de piel.
4: Yep.
2: That's what Kerber's playing at the Kermesse, dude. I just... Did they pay well?
4: Ask him. Let me ask him real quick, man.
2: So if you play at the Kermesse, dude, like, they pass around the little thing so that way you can put money in it?
4: Okay, yep. All right. All righty.
3: Oh, they're telling me, yeah, the oldest running Kermesse is the Clint one.
2: Dang. They pass on. Like, you know how when they do
4: the offerings?
2: La ofrenda? No. Is that what it is?
4: Oh, hey!
2: Is that what they do? Like, that's what? How you get paid?
3: How?
2: They're like a non-profit, so you gotta pass around like that. Like, they pass the thing.
3: The collecta?
2: Like, no, that, you know how they yeah. pass on that little bucket and you put the money there?
3: The collecta.
4: I swear, man.
3: The collecta.
2: There's gonna be some tios. Yeah, the collecta. The tios gonna crunching up their beer can and putting it in there.
3: Change.
2: I got $2.50 and an empty beer can.
4: Nope, not today. I just hope they have better games though, man. Because they always do like the cakewalk.
2: Javi, you do not play the games.
4: I do. I love playing cakewalk, but yeah. Como que yeah.
2: You like playing what?
4: They play lotería a lot too. Each Kermesse usually has a lotería or
2: what do you
4: cakewalk.
2: Win?
4: Lotería used...
3: You win a cake.
4: Used stuff. Everything's used.
2: Oh, it's all donated.
4: Not everything. Because yeah. I'm sure gonna have the Holy Rollers coming at me. But the majority of it's gonna be used. But okay. It's okay though.
2: Yeah.
4: Because they clean it though.
3: Yeah. Everything's in tickets though. Like you gotta go to the ticket booth and then you gotta tell them like deme 30 tickets. And then with those 30 tickets you could just buy like two things.
2: Hmm.
3: Maybe like enchiladas and a Coke.
2: Hey, cool. Do they still do goldfish?
3: They do. Some of them do.
4: I have no idea. I haven't seen
3: it. The last goldfish. Time we went to St. Mark's, they did. They had goldfish.
2: You know what animal services should do?
3: What?
2: They should go and be like, hey, you know whoever wins gets a dog. Here you go.
3: That's or pup.
2: Like,
3: they're gonna
4: what
3: be
4: am
3: like,
4: I going to do with this thing?
2: I'm just kidding.
3: Eso no es de Dios, mijo.
2: I'm just kidding.
3: 30 tickets for $30. Yep.
2: Is it expensive?
3: And the beer is 12 tickets. Yeah, legit.
2: Wait, the beer is 12 bucks?
3: It is expensive.
2: Ah, clavan.
3: It is expensive.
4: Some of it's spicy, dude.
2: Damn.
4: I mean, I know each iglesia has different things and different
2: games.
4: But
2: it all goes for a good cause, right?
4: It all goes for the church.
2: It all goes for the church to help them.
3: For your community and everything.
2: Real talk. I don't know this. I remember.
4: Here we go.
3: I know.
4: Here we go again.
3: A ver.
2: Who pays the padres? Like, who pays the fathers?
3: I don't know, but I've always wondered.
2: Like, obviously, they got to make some money.
4: Do they get minimum wage? How does that work?
3: So,
4: they have benefits?
2: Is that like the Catholic diocese?
3: They must get paid pretty good, right? Because when I was younger and we went to St. Pius, the padre over there, he would pull up to the church in his Mercedes and everything.
2: Damn.
3: Yeah, so I was like, damn.
4: I'm assuming it's by experience, too.
2: I'm not even.
4: No, yeah.
3: I would assume,
2: not even joking.
4: I'm assuming by experience they get paid.
3: Is it the
2: Catholic diocese? Like, it maybe has like a foundation that they pay for that? Because a lot of people get mad because a lot of pastors.
4: They do get health insurance.
2: And a lot of pastors and priests get paid.
4: So they get retirement benefits.
2: It's also a job, guys.
4: They also get a job. Vehicle allowance. Meals allowance, food allowance.
2: Oh, that's good. Good for them.
4: The housing is provided. And then, it's just by experience. So if they're newly a priest, they're going to make about 25 to 40 a year.
3: Wow.
4: Well, they're new, but I'm sure more, when you're up there, you get, you know, some good bank.
2: Oh, I don't care, dude. I mean, to...
4: Were you thinking about doing it?
2: Should I?
3: I don't know. Let's ask Joel, what is it? Joel Austin?
2: Hey.
3: Let's ask him how he got paid.
2: You know, man, hey, teach their own, bro.
4: Yeah.
2: Teach their own. No one to judge, man. But honestly, I just wondered like how they do the pay tiers. And I know they, because I remember my grandma always telling me, because my grandma was like always in the iglesia.
4: Mm-hmm.
2: And she's like, no, she'd always give her a little ofrenda, right?
4: Yeah.
2: And then she would always say, es porque es para los padres que para que comen y
4: de dile. Yeah, it's for it, that. And for maintenance too.
2: That, right?
4: It costs a lot, dude. Like the church maintenance?
3: Their car's maintenance, I'm sure.
4: That too.
2: Yep. It is what it is.
4: It is what it is.
2: Yeah. Anyways, ready to get on out of here? We offended everyone this week.
3: Yeah, I feel good about it.
2: Yeah. All right. Thanks for hanging out, guys. We're out of here.
4: We out.
2: Bye, guys.
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The UK is thinking about giving teenagers a social media curfew. Apps would automatically lock from midnight to 6 a.m. More next.

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0: 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Hey, it's Joey C. The UK government is proposing default overnight social media limits for teenagers. That means that your social media apps would lock between midnight and 6 a.m. Thinking this should apply to everybody. Why are we watching cooking videos at 1:47 in the morning? It's not like you're opening a restaurant the next day. I feel like adults would really hate this. Just like a big in your face that there's no self-control. 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

0: And hey, it's Joey C. A new study found that people who regularly eat spicy food tend to have a lower risk of dying from things like heart disease and cancer and lung disease. That doesn't mean, of course, that hot sauce is medicine, even though it's gotten me out of a bad mood a couple times. It's nice to know that si la salsa pica might be doing more than just making you sweat. 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

0: watching for the sport. 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

0: 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The Olive Garden says that the never-ending pasta pass is returning on August 31st. It's going to cost about $100, and it's lasting until November 22nd. 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
2: That's right. Good Friday afternoon. It's Friday. TGI double F. I think you know what the other F means. Thank God it's Flipping Friday. Yes, baby, we made it. Another week gone by, the weekend upon us. And man, Noontime Workout. I'm Johnny Cage. I came to play some music for you guys, as I do every weekday at noon. This is my show. You know, obviously, this is where house and dance music live. Just dance music. Just music to move your ass. Move me like, you know what? The weekend is here. Let's have some fun. And speaking of the weekend, I'm excited because I'm kicking off with some brand new music. It literally just dropped this morning from El Paso's own Khalid. Yeah, you guys remember Khalid? He's been quiet for a while, man, but he teamed up with electronic dance music zone Medusa, and they have this banger that I'm gonna play right now. It's called Weekend. So this is brand new music you're hearing for the first time. This is Medusa featuring Khalid. Yes, El Paso's own Khalid, and the song is called Weekend. I'm kicking it off right now in the mix. It's, tried and tested. We're about to try it and test it, literally. So anyways, I'm also live on TikTok. If you want to come to the studio, say hello to everyone. I hardly look up at the camera because I'm mixing. So if you guys want to chat amongst yourselves, have some fun, talk about whatever, it's all gravy. Again, you can find me on TikTok live right now at KAGE_915. And that's KAGE_915. So again, brand new music right here from El Paso's own Khalid. This is produced by Medusa. Yeah, you remember Medusa. He was just here a couple of years ago at the amazing Brightside Music Festival. Man, yeah, that was definitely a banger. Anyways, right now, fresh off the press, here we go.

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She wants to party all day, all night. She wants to

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0: rework. Ah, man, let me know where you guys are tuned in from. You can find me on TikTok Live. I'm live in the studio right now. Say hello to everyone. 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I see you, Erica. I see you, Jessica. I see you guys, man. All you guys checking in. Let me know where you tuned in from. You can find me on TikTok right now at KAGE_915. It's so much fun on TikTok. Get to hear all the trash talking, all the cheese, man, all that good stuff. Carlos, what's up, man? Much love to you guys. Hold on, let me get a little bed going on for you right there because that song's about to... Boom. There you go. Anyways, new time workout. First half, slowing down real quick. Got to take a break. But before that, let me remind you guys, if you're looking for a new job, Denver, Colorado, I see you guys, man. Horizon, what's up? Is that John? What's up? Horizon, I see you guys. The big hiring fair tomorrow for my friends over at Integrity Asset Management. They're having a career fair tomorrow over at the Starlight Event Center. 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Now, tomorrow, they're going to be hiring for everything, guys, all positions, but they're hiring for multiple properties. They have multiple properties in El Paso. They're hiring for all positions, but they're hiring on the spot for leasing agents and maintenance technicians. Again, take your resume, dress to impress, get ready to get a job. Also, you're going to need to get drug tested, but they're doing on-site drug testing there. So I hope you're clean. Just saying. But yeah, again, Starlight Event Center. 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Again, that's 9 in the morning to 4 in the afternoon. 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Again, that's from 9 to 4 in the morning. Excuse me, 9 in the morning to 4 in the afternoon. That'd be crazy. So 4 in the morning, huh? 9 a.m. to 4 p.m. at the Starlight Event Center inside the Scenic Drive Room. 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Man, I see you guys. Denver, Colorado. See you guys all right now, man. Got to take a quick break. Coming right back with some more heat, more of the noontime workout up after this break.
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0: It's a new time workout done and over with, man. Yes, done for the week. Thank you so much for hanging out. Johnny Cage, getting ready to get on out of here. Let me get this going. Oh, there you go, man. Ah, that was fun. New time workout returns on Monday. Once again, every weekday from noon to 1 p.m. Also got a good big shout out going out to our friends from Speaking Rock Casino. Don't forget, you know, they are the best live music venue in town. They bring you some of the hottest and free concerts this summer. Of course, you know, starting next Sunday, July 26th, legendary Cypress Hill. That's going to be fun, man. That's going to be a good show. And then don't forget, Saturday, September 19th, they got Banda El Limon. And then for all you country fans, Saturday, September 26th, they got Lady A, formerly Lady Antebellum. And for that Lady A show, the beers are going to be $3, man. $3. And then for all you rockheads and all you guys that like metal and all that stuff, don't forget, Godsmack is coming September 6th with Dorothy. And then Gene Simmons will be here August 1st with his Gene Simmons band and Slaughter. So a little bit of something for everybody. All concerts are 21 and up, and they're absolutely free. And this is just the tip of it. More concert announcements are coming soon. Again, Speaking Rock Casino, located at 122 South Old Pueblo Road. And yes, we are live in the Speaking Rock Casino studio. Much love to The Rock. Much love to The Tribe. Much love to you guys for tuning in every weekday morning. That's going to do it for me, man. I'll see you guys. If you see me out this weekend, say hello. I'll be playing Howdy Honey on Sunday for a little Sunday fun day. I believe I'm playing from like 5 to 7:30. So if you're in the Piedras area, stop by and say hello and catch me on that EDM stuff, if you know what I mean. Other than that, have a great weekend, guys. We'll see you guys next week.
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0: 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Hey, it's Joey C. The UK government is proposing default overnight social media limits for teenagers. That means that your social media apps would lock between midnight and 6 a.m. Thinking this should apply to everybody. Why are we watching cooking videos at 1:47 in the morning? It's not like you're opening a restaurant the next day. I feel like adults would really hate this. Just like a big in your face that there's no self-control. 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

0: study found that people who regularly eat spicy food tend to have a lower risk of dying from things like heart disease and cancer and lung disease. 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

0: 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Your timeline is about to look a little bit different. The app just rolled out a new way to display photos. We'll chat in the next three songs.
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0: 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The Olive Garden says the Never Ending Pasta Pass is returning August 31st. It's going to cost $100 and it's going to go on until November 22nd. 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Guys, you can make like a whole spreadsheet out of this. What I know for sure is we're about to bust. Bianca is coming up next. It's all yours, B. I'm Joey C. Joey C Radio on TikTok and on Twitter if you want to go hang out over there. Keep it here. 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

guys, and happy Friday. That's right. We did it. TGIF, baby. I'm excited because I do now have plans. I did not have plans previously a couple days ago, but now I'm booked and busy. Tonight, nothing though. I'm going to go home. I'm going to do things I should be doing, like laundry and still unpacking boxes. Just getting ahead of myself because I know the rest of the weekend's going to be fun and I'm not going to feel like doing stuff. So tonight we'll work and we'll get things done. Tomorrow we'll brunch. We'll hit the pool. I'm having friends come over. And Sunday, watching the World Cup. And Justin Bieber's big halftime performance. So I can't wait.

0: 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Some are watching for the day drinking. 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
2: 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We'll talk about it coming up next.
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And I'm curious if you stopped buying anything on this list. This is a top list of things that we just cannot afford in this economy. Number one, and I have to agree, beer at concerts. Beer, cocktails, all of it. Even a bottle of water at a concert. It's like $7. And they won't let you bring water in. That's the messed up part. Concert tickets themselves, also on the list. Followed by red meat. Fast food, that's so real. I think me and my boyfriend got Carl's Jr. over the weekend. It was like $30. And we didn't even get much. I didn't even make mine a meal. It was crazy. But what else is on here? Oh yeah, streaming services. Especially when they keep raising rates more than once a year now. That's crazy. And beauty services, like getting your nails done. Let me tell you, ladies, they got some cute little pop-on nails that you can just glue on. The thing is, I've grown mine out. I have to get them done. I do gel on them and they look so good. They're my natural nails, but it is pricey. What about you? What's something that you've cut back on due to how expensive things are nowadays? Let me know. Beauty with an IE, no I in the beat.

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1: And take this as your official reminder. Get this. Today it's National Lottery Day. And today the Mega Million jackpot is over $600 million. The cash option, I guess you would only get like $293 million. Oh, I know. So yeah, you'll have to take a big cut if you take that cash up front. But get your tickets. Hurry up, guys. That drawing is this evening. Good luck.
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And I know Bruno Mars, he has his new venue in Vegas. I think it's called the Pinky Ring Bar. And there's no phones allowed. I get it. But there are now other restaurants and bars trying to jump on this trend of banning phones, which I don't know. I don't think that that's the best idea. Banning phones from a bar especially seems unsafe. There are supporters that say this improves the experience, helps people connect, and cuts out distractions. But at the end of the day, if I can't bring my phone, I ain't gonna go. Maybe that Bruno Mars Vegas spot would be the only exception. It's like a bougie luxury lounge. I'll do it for that one thing. But not when I'm gonna go get a quick bite to eat or go to my local little bar. No. How do y'all feel about this?

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1: 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Like somebody posted old videos from the mall back in the day, like, you know, Sears and all the stores and like kids running around and people actually walking through them. Like I know malls still exist, but it ain't the same. The food court was popping back in the day. That was our playground for 2 hours after school. That and Jack in the Box. Yeah, the good old days.
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0: pump the brakes, and drive safely. We'll take a look at traffic for you guys coming up in a few minutes. Shalalulos. Gotta give us some shout outs going out to UMC, all the staff out there. Thank you guys. 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All right, let's get in the mix. It's Friday, baby. It's 5 o'clock Bambucha, and it goes like this.
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0: 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Let's take a look at some traffic for you guys because the rain is not done with us just yet. We are still expecting some rain today, tomorrow, and possibly on Sunday. So you guys, pump the brakes. Looking at traffic for you guys, there is actually no accidents being reported at this time. You guys, drive safely. 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
9: And I'm other GLP-1s, kind of like him. 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

Bag up, bag up, bag up there. But it reverts.